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1: Your four-day forecast for the Mallee today, mild and mostly sunny with light winds. Tomorrow we'll see a mostly sunny day with light winds reaching a top of 21. Saturday, cloudy with a very high chance of rain reaching a top of 19. Sunday, a slight chance of an early shower before a sunny day reaching 17. Today around the Mallee, we're heading for a top of 20 degrees.
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1: Currently, it's 12 degrees.
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Sam Smith, Unholy on Mix FM. It's an all hit workday. Sarah in at the studio, and I have an embarrassing story to tell. If you're into the woo woo, I feel like it's one you're going to enjoy too. I've got it coming up very soon. First, Ariana Grande apparently has split with her boyfriend of 2 or 3 years, Ethan Slater, because we've got this one. It's Hate That I Made You Love Me on Mix FM.

0: Sienna Spiro on 107.7 and 98.7 Mix FM. You are with Sarah, and here is my embarrassing story. If you are as perpetually online as I am, you will have come across some TikToks about Etsy witches. Right, well, I didn't need to cast a spell or anything, but I have been looking into it. I thought maybe a 12-month, you know, psychic overview. How good would that be? Didn't give it much thought. Did a quick Apple Pay. It was only $10. So it was justified. But I wasn't logged in to any Etsy account. So I cannot retrieve my psychic forecast. And I think if they were a good enough psychic, they would have known that. So I'm here to debunk it. I don't think it's worth it. Maybe I should give it another go. Anyway, let me know if you've done something similar or something silly like that. Send me a message to Facebook at Mix FM.
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0: a Mix FM, and which musician famously said that they would give her the keys to their house if this song didn't go number one? Elton John. And if you knew that, then make sure you sign up for the Fight Parkinson's Foundation Swan Hill branch is next trivia night. They're putting your brains back to good use with the trivia night in 2 weeks' time. Not next Wednesday, the Wednesday after. June 24, 7 p.m. at the Swan Hill Club. Of course, tables of 10. Get your group together or join one on the night. $10 per person, and there's only a few tables left. So you got to get on that quick, smart book by calling the Swan Hill Club.
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23: Sam College with your local news headlines. With Crime Stoppers Victoria and the Conservation Regulator launching the Illegal Firewood, the Cost is Wild campaign, Mallee residents are being urged to ensure their firewood purchases are not supporting the destruction of forests across the state. Acting Chief Conservation Regulator Kelly Donaldson is urging buyers to ask where the wood is sourced from.
24: And we're also suggesting that you ask them to provide you with a receipt that has a business name and an ABN, and that way you can be sure that you're purchasing from a reputable seller.
23: And in local sport this weekend, both Swan Hill Soccer League senior sides will be playing away games. Club President Ben Muirhowie runs through their fixture.
25: We've got the men playing away on Castlemaine on Saturday. That's a 2:35 kickoff. And then on Sunday, we have Swan Hill Women taking on Golden City at 1 o'clock, and that is in Bendigo.
23: And that's your local news headlines.
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23: Your four-day forecast for the Mallee today, mild and mostly sunny with light winds. Tomorrow we'll see a mostly sunny day with light winds reaching a top of 21. Saturday, cloudy with a very high chance of rain reaching a top of 19. Sunday, a slight chance of an early shower before a sunny day reaching 17. Today around the Mallee, we're heading for a top of 20 degrees.
22: 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LMCT 235.
23: Currently it's 14 degrees.
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0: Tame Impala on the Mallees at Mix FM. Coming up, I've got the song that everyone's obsessed with thanks to the TV show Off Campus. 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

0: from Boyzone to the big screen. Ronan Keating, when you say nothing at all. I think this was for, was it Notting Hill? I should have Googled that before I said it. Hey, you with Sarah for an all-hit workday tomorrow. Big day in Quambie. The official opening of the Sustainable Recreational Water for Quambatook project. Looks pretty schmick. Head along for a coffee from 10:30 a.m. You can chat to councillors and staff at the Bevnolda Memorial Park. From 11 a.m, inspect the new council-owned units. And then from midday, a free barbecue at the Quambatook Weir Pool. And then stick around 1 p.m. for the official opening of the Sustainable Recreational Water for Quambatook project at the Weir Pool. Whew, bit on tomorrow in Quambie.
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0: Smooth, teaming up with Niall Horan on the Mellies at Mix FM. Niall Horan dropping his brand new album Dinner Party last Friday, which means he also dropped his brand new tour announcement this week, plus tickets as well. Ooh, you know it's going to hurt, but it doesn't seem to hurt so much. He has dropped the Adelaide prices so far. He's doing a show, Sydney, Brisbane, Melbourne, Adelaide, ranging between $100 and $200 for a ticket. General admin, around $162. And then, you know, way, way back, $100. Look, it's not great, but it's not awful compared to a lot of ticket sales we've had, I think, this year. February next year, though, if you want to be at one of those Niall Horan concerts. An old school lunch for midday.
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18: Sam College with your local news headlines. As a foundation for rural and regional renewal funded, Investing in Rural Communities Futures program enters its second year, Swan Hill's not-for-profit sector will come together for a workshop next week to refresh its community roadmap and plan future initiatives. The workshop will be held on Tuesday, the 16th of June from 9:30am to 1pm at the Grain Shed in Swan Hill. And in local sport, with the Swan Hill Soccer League's mini-roos, under-14s and under-16s all playing at home on Saturday, Club President Ben Muir-Howie is encouraging locals to come along to Ken Harrison Reserve and enjoy a fantastic weekend of local junior soccer.
19: 16s on a bit of a roll at the moment, won their last three games, and the 14s will hopefully look to bounce back from their first defeat 2 weeks ago. Let's see if we can get as many people down to the club rooms as possible to support both the mini-roos, the 14s and 16s. That'd be fantastic.
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18: Your four-day forecast for the Mallee for the rest of today and throughout the afternoon, it's going to remain mild and mostly sunny with light winds. Tomorrow we'll see a mostly sunny day with light winds reaching a top of 21. Saturday will be cloudy with a very high chance of rain reaching 19. And Sunday there's a chance of an early morning shower before a sunny day reaching a top of 17 degrees.
17: 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LMCT 235.
18: Right now it's 17 degrees.
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fans of the region. It's Eskimo Joe having played the Swan Hill Town Hall only a couple of years ago. It's an old school lunch, nothing but 80s, 90s, noughties as you hang out with Sarah. And has any piece of graffiti ever stuck with you?

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1: It's an old school lunch on the Mellies Mix FM where you don't have to ride solo this weekend at the Swan Hill Sporting Car Club. 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
1: 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Dodge Michael for your Thursday old school lunch. 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And then we're back tomorrow for an old school Friday. 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
23: Sam College with your local news headlines. Over 100 traffic offences were recorded across the Swan Hill district during police's Operation Regal Road Safety Campaign. Swan Hill Highway Patrol's Senior Constable Brett Maloney says locally over 2,500 breath tests were conducted.
24: Over the four-day weekend, we've conducted a number of preliminary breath tests. We had around about 2,500 PBTs done in the Swan Hill area. Out on the roads, there were 101 offences detected throughout the weekend. 8 of those offences were people who were impaired by either drugs or alcohol.
23: And in local sports, ahead of this weekend's Kundrook Barham 9-0 West United clash, Demons coach Corey Daniels runs through their ins and outs at this stage.
25: We get Joel Walsh back, which would be really good to have him back in the lineup. My co-coach, so that'll be good to have him back. And Scott Carlin goes out.
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23: Your four-day forecast for the Mallee for the rest of today and throughout the afternoon. It's going to remain mild and mostly sunny with light winds. Tomorrow we'll see a mostly sunny day with light winds reaching a top of 21. Saturday will be cloudy with a very high chance of rain reaching 19. And Sunday there's a chance of an early morning shower before a sunny day reaching a top of 17 degrees.
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23: Currently it's 18 degrees.
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Yes, that's Satellite on the Mallee's own Mix FM, the Savo. And put those thinking caps on. Fight Parkinson's Foundation Swan Hill are putting on a trivia night Wednesday, June 24 from 7 p.m. at the Swan Hill Club. 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
1: You were big city living, girlfriend like Eva Mendes, until your side chick called you up saying she might be pregnant. 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
17: Sam College with your local news headlines. This Sunday, the campaign against Victoria's controversial emergency services and volunteer fund levy is set to intensify, with CFA volunteers and farmers from across the Mallee preparing to rally in Bendigo. CFA Volunteers Group President John Houston says local volunteers often supply their own equipment while paying higher levies than many metropolitan residents.
18: They're the ones that do the work, yet they've got to pay the lion's share of the levy, and half of them have got to supply their own equipment and private tankers.
17: And in local sport, this weekend, Kundrook Barron will be hosting Nainaia West United. River Raiders coach Marcus Di Maria says having the league's leading goal kicker Cameron Arnold out this weekend will be a massive loss.
19: Roy George is available for us this week and quite well. Unfortunately, Cam Arnold's not available, so there's our leading goal kicker. Isn't available, but sort of makes things a little bit more difficult.
17: That's your local news headlines.
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17: Your four-day forecast for the Mallee for the rest of today and throughout the afternoon. It's going to remain mild and mostly sunny with light winds. Tomorrow we'll see a mostly sunny day with light winds reaching a top of 21. Saturday will be cloudy with a very high chance of rain reaching 19. And Sunday there's a chance of an early morning shower before a sunny day reaching a top of 17 degrees.
16: 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LMCT 235.
17: Currently it's 20 degrees.
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20: Let's get the party started. See you at the bar, you was hardly talking. That's when I knew that your heart was scarring. Friends to lovers need a part to star in. Like, wait, babe, let me ask your pardon. This ain't Gucci, this is Prada, darling. If you want something, you can ask me, darling. And you started laughing because you think I'm joking. But looking in your eyes, that's the best thing. Great lights giving you the red skin. You was in a bad mood when we stepped in. Girl, you checked out before we even checked in. On the phone, you gon' vent to your best friend, the one who gave me the lecture. 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Catch up with your boy, undress you, and let me tell you why I'm a blessing.

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Old School Oasis on the Mallee's own Mix FM, the Savo. G'day, you've got Keegs, and on the way, we're changing the tempo up just a little bit. This afternoon, but in the meantime, an artist making his way to Swan Hill later this year. It's Guy Sebastian on Mix FM.

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Green Day and Minority on the Mallee Zone Mix FM this afternoon. And if you love your cars, get out to the Swan Hill Sporting Car Club and come and try session this weekend, Saturday from 10 a.m. till midday. Your chance to get behind the wheel of your own vehicle and see how you go. This is the only session too where passengers are allowed, as well as the use of an intro license. So everyone is welcome to give it a go. Then on Sunday, the VCA's speed event is on. All the details on that and more at the Swan Hill Sporting Car Club website. Right now, more of that music that makes you feel good. It's Addison Rae.

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1: It's the Mad Minute Bonus Question and Answer.
0: Yes, it is time for the bonus question and answer for the Mad Minute. Tomorrow morning, your chance to win $1,000 if you can answer 10 questions in 60 seconds correctly. It goes a little bit like this. What did the ancient Romans use to dye their hair? What did the ancient Romans use to dye their hair? Your answer for tomorrow is kind of gross. Really kind of gross. I'm glad we don't do this these days. The answer is bird poo. 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Keep that in mind. That is your bonus question and answer for tomorrow's Mad Minute. Good luck. $1,000 could be all yours.
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19: Your four-day forecast for the Mallee for the rest of today and throughout the afternoon. It's going to remain mild and mostly sunny with light winds. Tomorrow we'll see a mostly sunny day with light winds reaching a top of 21. Saturday will be cloudy with a very high chance of rain reaching 19. And Sunday there's a chance of an early morning shower before a sunny day reaching a top of 17 degrees.
18: 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LMCT 235.
19: Currently it's 20 degrees.
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0: yeah. faves, like special little milk and all that kind of stuff.
1: Are you joking? If you went over to someone's house and they were making you a coffee and you just went, just give me a 5 minutes, I'm making a swan, I would be so angry.
0: You wanted it more fun. I'm trying.
1: Yeah, but you're going the other way, Lox.
0: Okay, all right, okay.
1: Hold on.
2: Kern Kahlua in there.
0: Yeah, good.
1: Hold the line, Annalise. G'day, Stuart.
3: Hello, guys. How are you?
1: Yeah, good. What do you want for the big winter blowout?
3: Look, I need some new golf clubs. I'm a mid-30s male, two kids, and I've just discovered golf.
1: That's the age.
3: I'm 6'4", and I'm using my old brother's clubs. We were 5'9", so they just don't work for me.
1: As a fellow six-footer, I feel your pain.
4: How much
1: does a set of golf clubs hit you at?
3: Or for a fitting and the top of the range, probably looking at about $4,000.
1: So top of the range is interesting because what's your golfing ability at the moment?
3: Absolutely terrible, but it's the clubs I'm using at the moment.
0: Blame the clubs, Stuart.
3: if I get the top of the range, they just go in the hole, I'm pretty sure.
1: Okay. All right, yeah. I mean, Stuart, I like your attitude, if nothing else. Hold the line. Let's go back to, I think we've got an easy one to start off with. Hey, Katie. Yeah.
5: Hello.
1: Katie, have your $400. Great work.
5: Yeah. Thank you.
1: You need to send
5: yourself.
1: Yeah, you go.
5: I was just going to say thank you for granting tracky time. I'm looking forward to it.
0: Yes. Yeah, girl.
1: I didn't even know you could buy this matching tracksuit, and it's good luck not having fun in that tracksuit. All we're going to require in return is a photo of you wearing the tracky, please.
0: Yeah.
5: I can do that.
1: Thank you.
5: I'll make sure it's a flattering angle.
1: It sounded way creepier than I meant it to sound. I just meant I want to see you using it, not like, send us a photo.
0: Yeah.
5: I can definitely do that. That's easy. Thank you.
1: No worries. Lozzie?
0: Yeah. Do I get to pick one or no?
1: Yeah, you pick one because I'm struggling because my heart's on the line, but I need to just judge objectively. So
0: okay,
1: for me,
0: what are you thinking?
1: I think a coffee machine's not fun. Oh. I think it comes under the essentials for Annalise, who seems like, you know, she's not getting enough sleep as a young mum, which doesn't mean she doesn't deserve a coffee machine, but I just don't know if she's been placed in the right segment.
0: Okay, and I feel like, are you with Danielle, are you worried that she's going to be using it too much for her kids and not enough for herself?
1: Yes, I am. Thinking. But if Danielle promises to only use it to get on the piss for herself, then Danielle, would that be a bargain we could strike?
6: Absolutely. I'll send you a photo of me drinking with the kids in the background having a
0: Please.
1: If you can take the kids out of that photo, that'd
4: cry.
1: Be... I'm sorry. I missed the laugh, Danielle. That is perfect.
4: I'll you bully my children.
1: You can have the $300, Danielle. let's go to Annalise.
0: Okay.
1: Lozzie.
0: Yeah. What are you thinking here?
1: I'm thinking I'm going to look awful, I'm going to sound awful, but... I just don't think a coffee machine's fun.
0: All right. Well, I want you to break her heart then.
1: Annalise?
2: Yeah?
1: Can you? Here's the deal. A coffee machine's not fun, but the truth is, after we give you the money, we can't tell what you're going to spend it on. So I'm going to give you 5 seconds of thinking time. You better come back to me with a more fun item, and if it's fun, I'll give you the money, and then you can spend that money on whatever. Your time starts now.
2: Oh, my God.
1: 5, 4, 3, 2, 1.
2: Oh, God, I'm
1: hey,
2: panicking.
1: Annalise, welcome to the Big Winter Blowout. What are you going to spend the money on?
2: I'm going to spend it on... I'm panicking. Something really fun.
0: Yeah!
2: What?
1: like, just what, Annalise? Just think of one thing.
2: I guess.
1: I guess.
4: Oh, you guess. No.
0: All right, Tommy, what if every time she has a coffee, then she goes, woohoo! Like that.
1: No,
2: I could be a woo girl.
4: A woo girl. I'll do anything except figure out a fun thing to do with this money.
1: And at least just say a super soaker, something.
2: Say that. Yeah, a super soaker. Oh, I'm going to get...
1: How much would that cost you, Annalise?
2: Oh, I don't know, like $400.
1: Yeah, the coffee machine's gone up. Okay, you can have $400.
2: No, I don't know how much.
0: Perfect.
2: Thank you.
1: G'day, Stuart.
3: Hey, guys.
0: Hi, Stuart.
1: Here's the thing, Stuart.
0: Yeah.
1: You wanted $4,000 for new clubs, but you've admitted that you are no good at golf.
3: Mm-hmm.
1: So I feel like it would be remiss to give you $4,000. So what I'm going to give you is $700 to spend on golf lessons.
3: Sounds amazing.
7: Awesome. Really
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19: Your four-day forecast for the Mallee for the rest of today and throughout the afternoon. It's going to remain mild and mostly sunny with light winds. Tomorrow we'll see a mostly sunny day with light winds reaching a top of 21. Saturday will be cloudy with a very high chance of rain reaching 19. And Sunday there's a chance of an early morning shower before a sunny day reaching a top of 17 degrees.
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19: Currently it's 20 degrees.
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0: Yep.
1: Oh my God, Tommy, thank you so much, man. You're the best.
2: You had me at WhatsApp.
0: Yeah.
2: And then only asking for 150 bucks. We've just been overquoted triple on a pizza oven for Stacey. Matt, 1,000 bucks is all yours.
1: Oh my God, Tommy, thank you so much. That'll mean the world to my wife and myself. Really exciting. Thank you so much.
2: Have the best time. G'day, Kaz. Oh, you try, Wazzy.
0: Oh, hello, Kaz.
3: Oh, hi.
0: Hi. What do you need the money for, please, Kaz?
3: I am hoping to learn how to do a backflip, so I'm hoping to get some gymnastics classes.
2: Oh, my God. Wazzy's a gymnastics teacher.
3: Oh, awesome.
0: Yeah. Yeah, well, I was, but I could still teach you.
4: How much
0: but
4: are you charging, Wazzy? Like
0: huh?
4: How much are you charging?
0: Oh, Kaz, what do you need, you know? I mean,
3: what's your hourly rate?
0: Oh, God, I mean, gee. I mean, do you know what? I can give you the names of other people that
2: what
0: can probably
2: handball.
0: Teach you that are better.
2: What yeah. Absolute handle.
0: Hey, Kaz, I've got a bit going on.
2: Kaz, I love the idea of you learning to backflip. How much do you reckon it'll cost from standing to completed backflip? What do you think that's going to set us back?
3: Oh, I don't know. I might try for a month. That might be a bit ambitious, but I think it's about $250 because it's about, yeah.
2: Wazzy, what do you, I think, do we just give it to her?
0: I think so, absolutely.
2: Kaz, have $250.
0: Yep.
3: Thanks so much.
0: Yay.
2: Wazzy, how do you feel? How do you feel about Pizza Oven and Petting Zoo?
0: I mean, I want everyone to get something.
2: Mm.
0: You are the one that's sort of naysaying everyone.
2: Mm. Well, I'm not naysaying.
0: I know.
2: Category is fun money.
0: I know, okay.
2: And for a first birthday, it's not even going to be remembered.
0: But a petting zoo is by its very definition, fun.
2: For the animals?
0: Really. Well, that was my concern. That is my one concern with the animals.
2: Yeah. Okay.
0: The pizza oven, I mean...
2: Hey, Stacey, you've got $316. That's coming for your pizza oven. It's the one we found online.
0: Yep.
3: Oh, my God. Thank you so much.
2: No worries at all. And, Chelsea, we are going to cover a trip for you and the family to go to a zoo. $100 coming your way.
5: Amazing. Thanks. Love it. Thank you so much.
2: Thanks, guys. More Big Winter Blowout coming up. Stay with us.
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4: That's right, we've got $1,000 in cold hard cash on the line thanks to the wonderful folks at Temper. And all you have to do, Ozzy, all you have to do is keep us awake.
5: Mm-hmm.
4: Which,
5: pretty tired.
4: Are you?
5: A little bit tired today, not gonna lie.
4: Louise, Loz is tired. This is not a good start.
6: Hey guys, how you going?
4: Yeah, pretty good, Louise. You've heard the rules. All you have to do is tell us a story that is good enough to keep us awake, and $1,000 is yours.
6: Okie doke, you ready for it?
4: Ready.
6: Here we go. Well, I woke up one day, had the absolute worst rotten gut, so tummy's gurgling, you know, the sort. Anyway, I push on, I've got to go to work. So I'm working at a cafe. My first job is to go around the corners of the supermarket, collect the deli order. We're talking big bulk lot of...
7: Do you think it was going to be?
4: Let's have a little guess between ourselves because we'll never find out.
5: No.
4: Are you guessing fart or shart?
5: I think she sharted.
8: Mm, yeah.
4: 100%. Yep.
5: She trusted a fart. She shouldn't have.
4: I've heard so many working in the highly esteemed industry of commercial radio. It's a shart.
5: A dime a dozen.
4: It's a shart a day story, really.
8: We hit our quota.
5: It's more like who didn't shart, you know? That's what impresses me.
4: And good luck finding someone in this office.
8: Well, we won't snooze through that.
4: If you've just taken one walk through the hallways here, good luck finding a clean old bot here. And our diapers at the door here.
5: Tony, what have you got for us?
9: Oh, okay. Hi, guys.
4: Hello, hi. Tony. It's a tough ask, yeah. Tony. Well, it shouldn't actually be Tony. Is yours fart related?
5: Mm.
9: No, not at all.
4: Oh, take it away,
5: okay,
4: Tony.
5: Good.
4: All
5: right.
9: Okay. Ready? Okay. All right. So it was my daughter's 5th birthday party. She invited the whole class and the parents came over. They all stayed. Well, anyway, we're all in the lounge room having a good time. Next minute, my 7-year-old son comes out and he's got my adult toys in his hand in front of all these people switched on and it's making a swirly motion. I was absolutely mortified. And with these parents, I didn't really know them. I knew them to say hello and goodbye when I'm picking up my daughter from school, but I didn't know anyone. So at the end of this, they certainly knew who I was or what I did behind closed doors. So I've taken this toy off my son. I've told him to get away from me. And then you've got my family. It's like, oh, it's just Tony. That's nothing, you know, unusual about that. My brother-in-law sings out, so do you have any shares in the Duracell battery? It was terrible. And all these parents looked at me. It's just like, oh, okay, we now know what she does behind closed doors.
5: It was
9: horrible.
4: Tony, was there even a bit of your brain that thought, I'll try and pass the blame to someone else on this? Or did you
9: I grabbed the toy.
5: Tony, I'm curious, when you say swirling motion, what is that? I'm interested.
9: It was a buzzer, but the top of it, which was shaped, the whole thing was shaped like a man's private part. And that, it's like swirling around, it's like moving back and forth because it was rubbery.
5: I'll have to look into that.
4: If you put it on sand, would it bury a hole with a tunnel?
8: Or like those...
9: I reckon it would because my husband or ex-husband, hopefully he bought it as a gag because this thing was huge. It would have like split me in two.
8: Arm waving things out the front of...
9: Oh my goodness. I know.
8: Oh my God.
9: Grab it off my son. Throw it back into my bedroom. I've sent him outside. I couldn't be mad at him, but he was in my bedroom looking through my drawers. So.
4: It's really hard, Tony, because it's like you can't say to your son, like, we know what you've done, because he's like, Mum, we know what you've done.
9: Yeah, exactly.
4: Hey, Tony, guess what?
9: What?
4: I mean, you've just pressed the button with your cheek, which is gorgeous. Hey, Tony, have $1,000 in cash.
9: Oh, that is awesome.
5: Yeah, buy yourself some new toys now.
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0: Hi, I'm Adam Pont with a sports update for Power Call, working in all conditions to keep your power connected, essential as. It was one of the most incredible NBA Finals games you'll ever see between San Antonio and New York this afternoon. The Knicks gone for all money after trailing by as much as 29 points. They clawed their way back into the contest, taking the lead at one point. They looked done again, trailing by one with 1.2 seconds on the clock. A shot bouncing off the rim before forward OG timed his offensive rebound to perfection.
1: That's it! It's over! The greatest comeback in NBA playoff history. The Knicks pull off the miracle comeback and lead it 3-1.
0: That's the call on ESPN, winning 107 to 106. Big reshuffle on the cards for the Roosters with seven players out on origin duties. Cody Ramsey goes into his preferred position at fullback, while Daly Cherry Evans will play his first game at the club as captain. And Gout Gout has made his Diamond League debut in Norway, finishing at sixth in the men's 200 metres. The Aussie are clocking at 20.6 seconds.
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16: Take it home today with Zip Money at Kennedy's Showcase Jewelers. Mix FM weather. Your 4-day forecast for the Mallee, partly cloudy tonight, light winds and a low of 11 degrees. Tomorrow, the chance of fog to start for a mostly sunny day, winds north-northeasterly up to 25 k's throughout the day. Saturday, cloudy, very high chance of rain, a top of 17. Sunday, mostly sunny, light winds and 17. Monday to start your week, possible shower, a top of 19. Around the Mallee tomorrow, heading for 21 degrees.
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1: Now it is time for the segment that makes us all the most nervous because it's the fieriest segment that we do. Our audience is going to be split into two people. If you are listening right now, you are in on the joke and we're going to need your help. In a minute, we're going to start talking about a topic and we're going to say some completely incorrect things about that topic and encourage people to get involved in the conversation. People naturally are going to get angry and they're going to ring up and say, you've got this wrong, you've got this wrong. And that's when we need your help. You need to also give us a call on 13 10 60 and you need to back up our incorrect facts.
2: Yes.
1: So if you're listening now, you're in on the joke. For those people who join in a couple of seconds and tune over, the joke will be on them and they will get very fired up. The game starts now. Oh, Lozzie, I'm so excited. The World Cup kicks off this Friday. And can you believe it? It's the first time ever that it's not being held in one single country. It's across three countries. So it's happening in America, Canada, and Mongolia.
2: Mongolia.
1: I know. I didn't think traditionally like a very big kind of soccer or football, wouldn't it?
2: Yeah.
1: Nation. But I was rapt to see the Mongols finally getting the run.
0: I think it's a time zone thing.
2: Is it?
1: Oh,
0: so they've got American games on the other side of the world. So it's, yeah, so they've TV got right.
1: The American time zone, the Canadian time zone. And then Mongolia might be a bit more friendly. For us,
0: yeah, yeah. There's a game at 2 on Sunday for us.
1: Yes.
2: That's good.
1: Well,
2: see?
1: I think I say it for all of us then. Thank you, Mongolia, for hosting this year's World Cup.
2: Speaking of the game this Sunday, how exciting that Harry Kewell's, he's making his, like, triumphant return.
1: I know. Because I think back to the kind of glory years, and I'm just glad they've finally learnt the error of their ways.
2: Yeah.
1: And they've got, you know, we need a Kewell. Have you had a look at the team lineup?
2: I haven't had a chance.
1: So this is amazing. We've got Patrick Beech, he's in goals. We've got Paul Izzo, that's fantastic. Matthew Ryan, and then the one, and over there all goalkeepers. But then we go down to, on the wing, Harry Kewell.
2: Wow. How has there not been more noise about this?
1: I don't know. It's pretty big in my circles.
2: Has it been? Okay.
1: Yeah. All right. A lot of people are wearing T-shirts saying, like, it's cool to be Kewell and stuff like that. So that's great.
2: Yeah.
1: And I think it's just really, like we said this a lot about Australia, but we just bat above and beyond our average. Like for not a big nation, how many World Cups have we won?
2: Oh.
0: It's at least a couple.
2: I reckon it's at least two.
1: It was the semi-final, 13, 10, 60. If you want to get involved, of course, we are talking about the World Cup and for the first time ever, as we said, it's held in three countries, being America, being Canada, being Mongolia. Tick, tick, tick to cover those time zones.
2: Yep.
3: It's not good for me because my mates didn't even qualify.
2: England had a shocking run up to it.
3: Didn't qualify.
1: England
3: got knocked out in the qualifications.
0: You know, it's not coming home.
1: Yeah, for all their thing, it's coming home. It's coming
2: stay
1: home.
2: Not this year, guys.
0: Stay home.
1: Of course, if you want to have your, you know, bite back at us, any English people, give us a call 13 10 60 if you want to, I'd say, swallow your pride a bit and admit.
0: Well, it's the most involved in the World Cup they're going to get.
1: It's your chance to get involved in the World Cup if we're not going to see your team. we got Zoe on the line. G'day, Zoe.
4: Hi, how you going?
1: Yeah, good.
2: Hi,
1: are you excited about the World Cup coming up in, as I said, America, Canada and Mongolia?
4: Even more excited that it's on 2 p.m. on Sunday. It is about time we had family-friendly viewing time.
2: Yes, I agree.
1: We can thank Mongolia for that.
2: Yeah, and are you pumped
4: so excited.
2: You're pumped to see Harry Kewell back on the field?
4: Not as pumped as my son. When we got the email, because we've signed up for special World Cup exclusives, when we got the email, I should have filmed his face. The little guy was that excited.
2: It's brilliant.
1: You know what's great? So after we said, I can't remember exactly how many World Cups we've won, whether it was kind of one, two, thereabouts. Yeah. But also that got announced that we are going to be hosting the World Cup in 2032.
0: Again?
1: Yeah, we got it in Brisbane. So
4: that'll be even more family-friendly.
2: Yeah.
1: Yes.
2: You'll be able to take him. Oh, he'll be so excited.
1: Give us a call.
4: Oh, he will be.
1: 13 10 60 if you would like to get involved. Again, a big commiserations to any of our, we love our English listeners.
2: Yeah.
1: But, I mean, when they didn't qualify for this year's World Cup, I have two words, sucked in palms. No, that's three.
0: So we're one of the favourites.
2: Yeah.
0: Who are the other favourites?
1: Espanol.
0: Okay.
3: Curaçao.
1: Curaçao.
3: Okay. Curaçao are up there for favourites too.
1: It's their but first, they've been good for a long time.
3: Yeah, but it's their first World Cup because they changed the thing, but they're favourites. Like, they're going to win, probably win the World Cup.
2: Are the USA quite good? Oh.
1: We've got Jeffrey here. G'day, Jeffrey.
5: Hey, Tommy, how are you?
1: Yeah, good. Welcome to World Cup Chat. What do you got?
5: I just jumped in the car and started listening, and I've just heard that Mongolia's hosting this year's World Cup. I thought it was Mexico.
1: No, it is confusing, though, because there's three countries. So it's America, Canada, and Mongolia. Yeah. So maybe that's where you got confused.
5: It's not Mexico, America, and Canada?
2: No. So, Jeffrey, you're a soccer fan?
5: Not really. I follow the Matildas and the Socceroos when they're playing, but, yeah, I prefer football.
2: Could you help us out? I mean, Jeffrey, we were saying we can't remember if the Socceroos have won, is it two World Cups in the past?
5: Oh, I couldn't tell you. I didn't think they'd won any, to be honest.
1: So, Jeffrey, but you thought it was in Mexico?
5: Yeah, as the third country.
2: That doesn't make sense.
1: So you thought it was Mexico, Mongolia and America?
5: No.
1: Oh, what did you think?
5: No, now you've got me saying Mongolia.
1: Oh.
5: Mexico, America and Canada.
1: Mexico, America
2: weird,
1: and
2: though.
1: Canada. I don't think so. Let's check with Anna.
2: Yeah.
1: Anna, do you know where the World Cup is being held this year? It's Mongolia, isn't it?
6: Yeah, it's Mongolia, United States, and Canada. Those were the three.
2: Oh,
6: yeah.
2: And Anna, are you American?
6: I am. I'm from Michigan in the United States.
2: Amazing.
1: Yeah. So, Jeffrey, I mean, you've heard it there. I was going to say first because it feels like you must have been misreading. Mexico, where have you heard that?
5: Yeah, I wasn't sure. I just heard a little rumour. It might have been to Mexico, but
2: I haven't
5: actually followed the soccer.
1: Yeah. Okay. Right. Let's go down to Jamie quickly. G'day, Jamie.
7: How you doing?
1: Yeah, hi, great. Jamie. Welcome to the World Cup chat.
7: Yes. It's definitely Mexico. Mexico, USA, and Canada. 100% sure of it.
1: I think though.
2: I don't know about that.
1: Anna, you are American.
6: I'm from Michigan.
1: Okay, so can you confirm, just so we're completely clear, because now I'm getting a bit caught up with the names, the three countries that are hosting the World Cup?
6: Mongolia, US, and Canada.
1: Mongolia, US,
2: Canada.
1: And Canada, yes.
2: Yeah.
1: Okay. Does that sound. Does that sound right there to you, Jamie?
7: No, it's Mexico.
2: It's Mexico. I've heard of that. That's so strange.
1: We've just heard
7: you're
1: from...
7: You're talking about soccer.
2: About soccer.
1: Yeah.
7: Yeah, 100% it's Mexico. They have games in Mexico City.
1: I don't know if they snuck that in and maybe it's just a wild card or something like that, but no, apparently not. Jamie, you might be able to answer how many World Cups have Australia won? We weren't sure if it was one or two.
2: Yeah.
7: I thought zero.
1: I was pretty sure it was two. Anna, you might know because, Anna, you're soccer mad, aren't you?
6: I love soccer.
1: Yeah. How many World Cups have Australia won?
6: Not too sure. I just actually moved to Australia.
2: Okay.
6: So I'm not too sure with Australia.
1: Okay.
2: We were on the impression, we think it's two, but I don't know.
1: We'll get one of our producers to quickly look that up. He has the answer.
3: It's two.
2: Wow.
3: Two. Yeah. 2002 in Japan.
1: Yeah.
3: And then we also won in 1990, the last World Cup in America, remember? 1994.
2: Oh,
1: that's correct.
2: Yes.
1: Let's go back to Jamie quickly. Jamie, after hearing that we've won...
7: Can you get your producer to have a look at if it's Mexico?
1: Do you quickly look that up?
7: 100% Mexico.
1: Anything, when you look up Mexico and soccer, anything that comes up?
3: That they didn't qualify. So it's Mongolia, US and Canada hosting the World Cup.
1: There we go, James.
2: Sorry, Jamie.
7: Definitely not. Sorry.
1: Yeah. Right. Nah.
7: Definitely not.
1: It's tough to be wrong. You're a bit like England missing out on this World Cup. G'day, Jodie.
8: Hello. Yes. Obviously, I just jumped in the car and had a bit of a giggle about some of the things that you're saying. So, I'm guessing that this is a joke because you don't think us Australians are into the World Cup. But myself and my family, we're heading over, and yes, it's definitely Canada, the US, and Mexico.
1: You're heading to
8: Harry
1: all of them.
8: Kuehl definitely isn't playing in the World Cup. Australia has never won a World Cup, and Australia is definitely not in the running to host a World Cup.
0: Jodie, are you going to Mexico?
8: My two sons are going to Mexico. My husband and I are going to Canada and the US.
1: Jodie, I need to tell your son. I hate to break to you, but I reckon your sons might have pulled a swift one on you to spend a day or two in Cancun, am I right?
8: Oh, Well, they are definitely going to Cancun, but yeah, I can assure you that they're definitely looking forward to their soccer games in Mexico.
1: I don't reckon they'll see any soccer, but they might see some a bit of Coco Bongo action. Am I right?
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11: Hi there, I'm Adam Pond with a sports update for PowerCore, working in all conditions to keep your power connected, essential as. Well, the biggest comeback in NBA Finals history this afternoon, the Knicks 29 points down at one stage before surging back in the fourth quarter against the Spurs. They tipped in an offensive rebound with just 1.2 seconds on the clock for a 107-106 win to take a 3-1 series lead. Questions remain over the makeup of the New South Wales halves ahead of Origin 2. Mitch Moses and Blues centre Casey McLean noticeable absentees from the track. Moses battling a hamstring injury, while McLean is still struggling with an ankle. Daly Cherry-Evans, meanwhile, will play his first game as captain for the Roosters against the Dolphins tomorrow night. Coach Trent Robinson says the veteran halfback has exceeded expectations.
12: To see the hunger that he has to perform each week and the desire to make his teammates better, his drive and care to get that right, it's probably exceeded what I thought.
11: And Melbourne and Essendon will wear commemorative Guernseys on Saturday as the tributes continue for AFL legend and MND campaigner Neil Danaher.
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3: Your 4-day forecast for the Mallee, partly cloudy tonight, light winds and a low of 11 degrees. Tomorrow, the chance of fog to start for a mostly sunny day, winds north-northeasterly up to 25 k's throughout the day. Saturday, cloudy, very high chance of rain, a top of 17. Sunday, mostly sunny, light winds and 17. Monday to start your week, possible shower, a top of 19. Around the Mallee tomorrow, heading for 21 degrees.
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0: Yeah, who put a trailer for what?
1: For the FIFA.
0: For the FIFA World Cup, exactly.
1: Yeah.
0: That's pretty good. They're not bad. They're not great either.
1: It's just a song.
0: Do you want to hear the iShow Speed one?
1: Yeah.
0: If anyone doesn't know, iShow Speed, one of the biggest streamers in the world.
1: Yeah, he's the biggest.
0: Done everything and he's made a song.
2: Switzerland, Sozium, Turkey, USA, Uzbekistan, Uruguay, Ivory,
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1: Did he say Australia?
3: Let's play football.
0: No.
1: Oh my. Boycott.
0: It didn't include us. Yeah, literally nothing happening today.

0: 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That's the Hot Hits, baby.
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0: Night

0: Sabrina, the house tour. I will come in any day of the week you need. It is the hot hits of Nick and Lauren around the country. Lauren back on the show with me on Monday, which is very exciting. Coming up next, going to hang out with one of my favourite Australian artists at the moment. York is making some of the coolest pop music around. She's going for the jugular this time. Seriously, she's going hard with this song. I'm going to play it for you. Going to get her into Hot Hits HQ in a tick. And also with the World Cup kicking off at 5 a.m. tomorrow our time, or 3 a.m. on the West Coast. Or is it 7 a.m. on the West Coast? I don't know. I don't understand time. What is it, Bailey?
1: I'm just yawning.
0: No, I was wondering. No, I was like, what?
1: I
0: was
1: asking. I have no clue. I don't know time. Time is a construct.
0: It's a construct, man. The World Cup's on whenever you want it to be.
1: Yeah. You got streaming. Come on.
0: Yeah, come on, man. You can watch it whenever you want. You can watch any of the years. Why don't I watch the 1960 World Cup instead of the 2026 one?
1: You should try to put some bets on it as well.
0: Gamble responsibly.
1: Yeah, don't gamble. I don't like gambling.
0: Now, after all of that, there is some huge drama surrounding the World Cup. We need to unpack it. We'll do it next.
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19: Nights.
0: Yeah, we're back at it. Lauren, back on the show on Monday, which I'm very excited about because I know you're excited about it, so that's why I'm excited about it. But yeah, she will be back. In the meantime, there's going to be a lot of games of football played. Yeah. Because it is officially FIFA World Cup time. This is a soccer anthem, Bailey.
1: It's called soccer.
0: No, it's football.
1: Because you use a sock on your foot to kick it.
0: Is that why it's called soccer?
1: Yeah.
0: Oh, we just got a mini Bailey's corner there.
1: Yeah, there we go.
0: That's a titty girl tidbit. So the FIFA World Cup does kick off tomorrow, but Gianni Infantino, who's the president of FIFA, you know him, the bald guy, he is in a bit of hot water. So one of the referees that was meant to come over was meant to be the first Somalian referee to ever referee at a FIFA World Cup. Omar Artan, but he's been denied entry to the US, despite the fact he holds a valid visa. FIFA can't overrule immigration decisions, and obviously Trump is just blocking people from certain countries just because he feels like it, even with no actual reason. He said he can't overrule. He said we cannot tell countries who they have to let in and who they don't have to let in, but apparently they've been trying to find solutions. Another point of tension, I've been hearing a lot about this, is the high cost of the World Cup tickets. So regular tickets, right, go, and this is USD, so you're adding probably 1.5, 380 for the cheapest to a game.
1: Cheapest? USD.
0: USD.
1: Oh my.
0: To 4,105 USD for some of the most expensive ones. This is even before the finals. Apparently they're even more expensive for the finals. Some of them going for hundreds of thousands of dollars.
1: Like Super Bowl.
0: Literally,
1: Super Bowl level.
0: Worse than Super Bowl.
1: That's crazy.
0: So after much criticism, FIFA did offer $60 tickets to national federations to give to their regular supporters. Apparently 130,000 tickets were given away for $60 in that category. So if you're an official supporter that's travelling with kind of the national crew of a certain country, get a few cheaper tickets. But there is a resale ticket site for FIFA, and four of the tickets on there are listed at $2.3 million each. That's what people are trying to get for them.
1: Why? You can watch it on TV for free.
0: Exactly, man. Get a big TV. Go to a pub.
1: You can buy a big TV for that.
0: That's it.
1: You can probably buy the company that makes the TV.
0: Cheaper beers. So FIFA's ticket resale site, right, they don't control the pricing, they say, but they do take a 15% cut from the person who's buying the ticket and a 15% cut from the person who's selling the ticket.
1: So how much is 15% of 2.3 million?
0: Well, 10% would be 230,000, say about 350K.
1: Is that going, do you reckon that goes on top?
0: Plus two.
1: And then
0: it'd be on top.
1: So double that and then put it on top. Oh my.
0: That'd be how much the ticket
1: like
0: costs.
1: Three mil?
0: Yeah.
1: Oh my.
0: It's ridiculous. So, you know, Gianni Infantino's standing there, he's going like, you know, yeah, the tickets are really expensive. These are the words he used to the media today. People should chill a bit, relax a bit.
1: I reckon he's taken all the money. I reckon he's sold the ticket. I reckon he's reselling it.
0: Big Infantino.
1: Yeah.
0: So the first game is Mexico versus South Africa tomorrow at 5 a.m. And then our first Australian game is perfect timing. Sunday, 2 p.m. East Coast. And it's either midday or 4 p.m. West Coast. I think midday. Don't ask me about South Australia.

0: That is like a prayer on the hot hits to Nick and Lauren, the music that matters right now. I've been telling you all night, but Lauren is back on Monday, my friends, as Carrie Bickmore is back on Monday as well. It's all a very wonderful vibe. Good things all round. Producer Bailey's with me tonight, though.
1: Yes, I am.
0: You got any recommendations for TV shows at the moment, my friend? I feel like I gave mine last night with Tiptoe on Binge, which I love.
1: I think everyone should go watch Last Man on Earth on Disney Plus.
0: Okay, what's it about?
1: It's about a man who thinks he's the last man on Earth, and he basically lives on Earth by himself, but then
0: he realizes he's not the last man on Earth.
1: He's not the last man on Earth, and he finds someone.
0: That'd be a bit disappointing, wouldn't it?
1: It's a really good show, though. It's a fun show, but unfortunately, it didn't end. Like, it didn't have a good ending.
0: Don't spoil it.
1: No. There was a cliffhanger, and they didn't make a new series.
0: I hate that. The best thing about watching old shows back is you see the cliffhanger at the end of the series, like NCIS does it every year.
1: Yeah.
0: And then you immediately click episode one of the next season.
1: Yeah.
0: And you get the resolution straight away. But now I've done all of NCIS. I've watched like 3,000 episodes of NCIS.
1: 3,000?
0: I think it's about 3,000, yeah. I've watched it every...
1: How long are the episodes? Like 30 minutes?
0: About 40.
1: Oh, my...
0: Yeah, about 40
1: without ads. I can't watch that kind of stuff. Everyone go watch Obsession, though.
0: That's the movie, right?
1: The movie. Cinemas. Go support it.
0: Go support local cinema,
1: yes.
0: Guys.
1: Yes.
0: That's that independent one, isn't
1: independent,
0: it? That one in Backshots or Backrooms, whatever it's called.
1: Yeah.
0: It's the hot hits. We're back with an absolute banger from an Australian DJ, and just to tick as our hot drop, who actually opened for The Weeknd on his last Australian tour.
1: He hand-selected
0: her to open. And she opened for Dom Dolla on his big stadium show in Sydney. She's brilliant. She's got a banging new tune for a Thursday night, and we'll play it next.
2: 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Back next. 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
10: What is life looking like for you, man? Have you been?
11: Yeah, it's good. I've just actually recently moved, settling in nicely with my pals in East London. And yeah, the weather here at the moment is so shite.
10: Oh, what a surprise that the English weather is not behaving. It's not good at the moment. That's so surprising to me.
11: Honestly, we had almost an Australian streak for about 2 weeks, and now we're just back to the same old.
10: Not to stay on weather chat, but it's just so funny to me, and I'm a dual citizen, so I can say this. I'm a British citizen as well as an Australian citizen. It is so funny to me watching the sun come out for 8 days in England and how much you people stay outside. Like, every moment of every day is spent outside in those 8 days.
11: I only just got home.
10: Actually?
11: Just straight 7 days on the trot. It's got to be done.
10: Good man. I love to see it. obviously, terms and conditions coming out, I was like, this is a wild choice to flip, but also one that makes so much sense to me as well, man.
11: Yeah, I love it.
10: And you're tapping into, you know, the roots of British music at the moment and where British music is going. Tell me about the choice to take on this song and turn it into a proper single.
11: Do you know what? I've always been obsessed with Mahalia. I think she's unbelievable. I remember listening, I think the first song I ever heard of her was Sober, but her whole catalogue is crazy. And yeah, I think there's a lot of music going on at the moment, but literally when I listened to this, it was just on my Spotify repeats, and then I hadn't heard it in ages, and I'm just kind of like, I love the fusion between R&B and house music. I think it's just a really sort of like special emotional kind of like synergy. So yeah, it kind of made complete sense to just give it a whirl. And thankfully, people are actually really liking it, which is a way to hide.
10: There can be a bit of stress sometimes, I suppose, when you're taking on someone else's record instead of doing your version of another record. But have you found the reaction from Mahalia fans has been what you wanted as well? And there hasn't been too many of the R&B purists out there trying to get rid of this dance advance AI bullshit.
11: Yeah. Well, that's the nice thing. I haven't had anyone say yet, what have you done? Like, what have you done to this bloody song? So actually, it's quite, I think, yeah, so far I'd say that's a win.
10: That's gorgeous, man. I love to hear it. And yeah, I know it's funny when you do kind of a remix of not an old song, but a song that kind of only came out the last few years, but you kind of keep it moving. I think that's a really cool thing as well, dude.
12: Hi, I'm Bless. Coming up, I'm doing the hot mix.

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1: The 25K giveaway is on again at Swan Hill Chemicals. Burton here. If you want details on entering, just ask Matt, Cameron, Braden, Nash or me. We announce the winner July 4.
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17: Your 4-day forecast for the Mallee, partly cloudy tonight, light winds and a low of 11 degrees. Tomorrow, the chance of fog to start for a mostly sunny day, winds north-northeasterly up to 25 k's throughout the day. Saturday, cloudy, very high chance of rain, a top of 17. Sunday, mostly sunny, light winds and 17. Monday to start your week, possible shower, a top of 19. Around the Mallee tomorrow, heading for 21 degrees.
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9: What a forecast for the Mallee. Partly cloudy tonight, light winds and a low of 11 degrees. Tomorrow, the chance of fog to start for a mostly sunny day. Winds north-northeasterly up to 25 k's throughout the day. Saturday, cloudy, very high chance of rain, a top of 17. Sunday, mostly sunny, light winds and 17. Monday to start your week, possible shower, a top of 19. Around the Mallee tomorrow, heading for 21 degrees.
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12: Your 4-day forecast for the Mallee. Chance of fog this morning for a partly cloudy day today. Light north, northeasterly winds up to 25 k's throughout today. Tomorrow, cloudy, very high chance of rain, most likely late morning. Winds northerly turning northwesterly, a top of 17. Sunday, sunny and 17. Monday to start your week, possible shower, 19 degrees. Around the Mallee today, we're heading for a top of 21 degrees.
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8: Your 4-day forecast for the Mallee. Chance of fog this morning for a partly cloudy day today. Light north-northeasterly winds up to 25 k's throughout today. Tomorrow, cloudy, very high chance of rain, most likely late morning. Winds northerly turning northwesterly, a top of 17. Sunday, sunny and 17. Monday to start your week, possible shower, 19 degrees. Around the Mallee today, we're heading for a top of 21 degrees.
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0: Responsible fun. Fifi Fevenick's happy hour. Fifi Fevenick.
1: Yeah, right across Australia. How good is the happy hour? People First Bank. It's knowing you're with a bank that helps you while also helping local community groups across Australia. That's a bank that's all kinds of good. It is Fifi, Fev and Nick. And we are less than 2 weeks till this.
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0: Fifi, Fev and Nick's happy hour, and we take that pretty seriously. 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
1: Great song across Australia for your Thursday evening, weekend round the corner it is. 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
2: Now, I want to talk about things to watch. I love watching things, you know that. I'm a big streamer. I feel like I've exhausted the streaming platforms. But my daughter, my 13-year-old, my new teenager, Trixie, she's been begging me to watch a show with her. But unfortunately, it is just not my jam. My daughter, Trixie's been saying to me for ages, Mum, can you watch Stranger Things with me? The thing is, I'm not into scary or science fiction.
3: Yeah, I'm not into that either.
2: That was me last week. Yeah, last Monday, I believe.
3: Yes.
2: So I thought to myself, and sometimes you've just got to do things that your kids want to do and you've got to break through. I'm not sci-fi. I'm not horror.
3: Take one for the team.
2: And I'm like, if it hasn't got police sirens and a detective murder on the case and a mystery, I'm not in.
4: Well, there's so many mysteries.
2: I sat down with Trix last Monday after school. I went, no, I'm going to do it because I'm doing this for her and I must lean in and do things my, you know, she wants to watch and do. And, yeah, and, you know.
3: You're about to lose her.
2: Yeah, but Daisy still, I can get away with Bluey and Peppa Pig and all the things, Ben and Holly's Little Kingdom. But anyway, I sat and watched it. We watched started at series two because I did watch series one years ago. 3 days we binged series two.
5: There you go.
2: And it's gotten to the point where I've started series three.
3: Wow,
2: and
3: by you yourself.
5: Are, oh, awesome.
2: Well, what's happening is that he's creeping into I can't wait for
3: you
2: her.
3: Ditched her.
2: I can't wait for her.
3: No.
2: I said to her last night, I said, honey, are we going to do Stranger Things? She's like, Mom, I've got homework. And I went,
3: unlucky.
2: Well,
5: what
2: I'm
5: a
2: gonna,
5: dork.
2: I'm
5: going to watch Stranger Things.
2: But the mysteries are killing me.
5: Yeah.
2: I have to know what, why, how.
5: Yeah.
2: The Russians are now involved in series three and I want to know why they're involved.
5: It gets better.
3: I've never watched it.
2: It's
5: better and better and better.
2: I'm in love with
5: Hopper.
2: I've got the biggest crush on
3: Hopper. Is that the little fatty, Dange? Is that
2: No, that's Dustin.
3: Oh, Dustin.
2: Dustin might be my favourite. Dustin and Hopper are my favourite characters. But I'm literally, today, I thought, I'm going to go home and watch Stranger Things. And I went, oh, no, I've got to wait for my daughter.
3: Yeah, well,
2: I've got to wait to do it with her. But
3: NBA
2: she's got stuff
3: wrong.
2: On. She's got soccer training tonight, stage school. Where am
3: she's
2: I?
3: She's done.
2: I know, but I'm like, I can't miss a night of Stranger Things. How quickly have I become addicted?
3: How why, though? What?
2: Oh,
5: that's great.
2: I get it now.
3: Really?
2: I'm online buying merch.
3: Oh, no, seriously.
5: Really?
2: Yeah, Peter Alexander had Stranger Things pajamas and 90s, but they've sold them out. I'm on eBay. I'm trying to get them on eBay.
5: What's second hand?
3: 1060.
5: Second hand PJs.
0: 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Fifi, Fev and Nick's happy hour. Fifi, Fev and Nick.
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13: Your 4-day forecast for the Mallee. Chance of fog this morning for a partly cloudy day today. Light north, northeasterly winds up to 25 k's throughout today. Tomorrow, cloudy, very high chance of rain, most likely late morning. Winds northerly turning northwesterly, a top of 17. Sunday, sunny and 17. Monday to start your week, possible shower, 19 degrees. Around the Mallee today, we're heading for a top of 21 degrees.
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0: Yeah.
1: A coffee machine is not fun, but the truth is, after we give you the money, we can't tell you what you're going to spend it on. So I'm going to give you 5 seconds of thinking time. You better come back to me with a more fun item, and if it's fun, I'll give you the money, and then you can spend that money on whatever. Your time starts now.
0: Oh, my God.
1: 9, 4, 3, 2, 1.
0: Oh, God. Oh,
1: hey,
0: panicking.
1: Annalise, welcome to the Big Winter Blowout. What are you going to spend the money on?
0: I'm going to spend it on... I'm panicking. Something really fun.
2: Yeah.
0: What?
1: like just what, Annalise? Just think of one thing.
0: I guess.
1: I guess.
3: Oh, you guess. I have to guess.
2: All right, Tommy, what if every time she has a coffee, then she goes, woohoo, like that?
1: No, I'm just...
0: I could be a woo girl.
3: A woo girl. I'll do anything except figure out a fun thing to do with this money.
1: Annalise, just say a super soaker, something.
0: Say that. Yeah, a super soaker.
1: How much would that cost you, Annalise?
0: Oh, I don't know, like $400.
1: Yeah, the coffee machine's gone up. Okay, you can have $400.
0: No, I don't know how much.
2: Perfect.
0: Thank you.
1: G'day, Stuart.
4: Hey, guys.
2: Hi, Stuart.
1: Here's the thing, Stuart.
2: Yeah.
1: You wanted $4,000 for new clubs, but you've admitted that you are no good at golf.
4: Mm-hmm.
1: So I feel like it would be remiss to give you $4,000. So what I'm going to give you is $700 to spend on golf lessons.
4: Sounds amazing.
1: Awesome.
4: Sounds
1: amazing.
4: Appreciate it.
1: We'll be doing more blowing out later in the show.
2: Woo!
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2: It's the best bits.
3: Carrie Bickmore and Tommy Little. We got Loz Barry in as well.
1: Lozzy, I love when I stumble across a news story, and we've talked about these before. Someone gets a knock to the head and then suddenly they're speaking in a different accent.
2: I love it.
1: Aren't they great?
2: I love it. The best.
1: Well, this one, I've never come across this specific type of story before. And in fact, when I saw the news story, I was like, there is no way this is true. We've done some fact-checking. We found out more information. This is a real story about a man called Tommy McHugh. Have you heard of him?
2: No.
1: More specifically, have you heard what happened to him while he was trying to do a poo?
2: Did he squeeze, like push too hard and then something happened to his brain?
1: Oh, my God. Yes.
2: Is it really? Well, what else could happen?
1: Have a listen.
7: Imagine pooping so hard that you accidentally turn yourself into an artistic genius. Okay, crazy hook, but completely true story. Back in 2001, this guy named Tommy McHugh was sitting on the toilet, and when someone knocked on the door, he attempted to evacuate his bowels too quickly, accidentally blowing two blood vessels on both sides of his brain. He ended up in a 10-day coma, but when he finally woke back up, he instantly realized something just felt off.
1: So here's the thing for me. If someone, like, I think someone's coming in the door, knocking on the door, I think I would get up to, like, hold the door closed. I don't think I'd madly try and shove the turd out of me.
3: Before the door fully opens, I reckon I can get this all done.
1: He's just gone, Kaprimo! And it caused a bleed on, I think, both of his frontal lobes. And this was a man who previously was described as being very violent and not having an artistic bone in his body. And listen to what happened to him when he woke from his coma.
7: My head was suddenly full of rhymes and images and pictures. I looked out of the window and the tree was sprouting numbers. Although Tommy had just been a builder before and had never even had the smallest interest in art, he quickly started only speaking in rhymes, writing poetry, and also making these elaborate paintings of what he was now seeing in the world. He actually soon began drawing for up to 19 hours a day and genuinely enjoyed it.
1: Only speaking in rhymes would be so annoying.
2: Oh, my God. It's like, you're not Dr. Seuss. Can we just relax, please?
3: On the building side as well?
1: Well, no, he went into full-time art.
3: Oh.
1: And you can still, he sadly passed away in 2012. Oh. But so that was years after.
3: As a result of the...
1: Ooh, that is a good question, but I do not have that information at hand. But for the good of the story, let's say no.
2: Maybe it was another poop. He pushed too hard again.
1: Or he didn't push hard enough. He held it in for too long because he thought, I can't undo this damage. He goes on here.
7: While most people's frontal lobes filter the raw sensory data we receive from our surroundings, Tommy's injuries accidentally blocked this filter, allowing him to see and hear much more. Although he had previously lived a violent life with a long history of drug abuse and had even gone to prison, this injury actually helped him and made him unusually emotional and unable to hurt anyone anymore. And Tommy later said, the most wonderful thing to happen to Tommy McHugh is having a stroke while doing a poo. It's given me 11 years of a magnificent adventure.
1: How incredible that he went from apparently not having an artistic bone in his body, not even appreciating, to getting to the point where he said everything strikes him as beautiful and cosmically meaningful.
3: Wow.
1: And I've just found out from one of our producers he passed away from cancer at the age of 62. So isn't that good news?
2: Well, I know, but it's too young.
1: Yeah.
2: That's sad. He could have been an artist for longer. I'm sorry to
1: put
2: down on
1: this. It wasn't poop related.
2: Well, I know, but, you know.
1: And also, I think the least we can do in the story of Tommy McHugh is view the world as he did. So he viewed everything as being beautiful and cosmically meaningful.
3: Mm.
1: So maybe the fact he died at 62 was somehow beautiful and cosmically meaningful. So
2: if you're
1: not an artist.
3: Yeah, you're struggling for inspiration.
1: Yeah, you're struggling for inspiration. Mm. And you're thinking, oh, maybe I'll go to a class. No, just back one out to buggery and see what happens.
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0: 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So good, it's guaranteed not to last.
1: Guys, I've had a bit of a development in the old legality world. So, I don't know if you guys are familiar, but we've been playing Lincoln Lewis for, I'd have to check the records, but I'd say years now. And a friend said to me the other day, I was listening to the show, and Lincoln Lewis actually reminded me of this new thing that the New York Times are doing. It's called Connections. Have you heard of it?
2: Oh, do you know what? I think I've had a little dabble at that before.
1: I've gone and seen McSweeney here, the legal eagle here at the office, and I've said, have a look into this because I think the New York Times might be listening to our show.
3: Oh, my God.
1: And they have indeed ripped it off.
3: Are we going to take down the New York Times?
1: We might. And they've given it, because Lincoln Lewis, obviously, it's a very, you know, it's an easy name, rolls off the tongue. They've given it a real tongue twist, Connections.
2: And, like, how does that even make sense to what the game is? Like, honestly, that's just...
1: You're finding links, not connects.
3: Yeah,
2: please.
1: So, anyway, if you are listening, Mr. Times, our lawyers will be in touch.
2: Yeah, good.
1: By the way, of facts.
3: All right.
2: Great.
1: I mean, sorry, I mean FAX.
2: Oh, yeah, like yeah. No, I know. Yeah. I got it.
1: Not the facts of the situation. I think,
2: no.
1: I think our case would really fall down if we bought the facts of the situation.
4: Are you saying a pigeon as backup?
1: Hey?
4: Are you saying a pigeon as backup?
1: Well, we have the pigeon as front up, but but if you want to try and get it to fly backwards, you can do your best, Kizzy. Actually, wings look like they should be able to, like, flap back. That's not important. Let's get given words and let's try and find the links,
2: Okay.
3: Your first words, favourites, more. Roses and wallaby.
1: Chockies. No.
0: Kinds of Cadbury chocolate.
1: What's
2: wallaby?
1: More? What's more? What's
4: They've now got Cadbury and more, which is like you can get a shortcake cheesecake inside a chocolate.
1: What?
4: Wow.
1: What?
2: What?
4: Yes.
1: What? What are those words?
4: So in their normal, they've made a Cadbury and more, and they put like strawberry cheesecake in the middle of two pieces of chocolate.
1: I've seen. I've had a block of these. They've got the foil packaging that almost looks like it's not Cadbury, and then it is.
2: They've brought it back to foil. Are you saying?
1: It's like a metallic-y, like. You know what I'm... Can you better describe what I'm
4: trying to say? It's like a fresh lock kind of system they've got in there, I reckon. You know, it kind of keeps everything in.
1: You'd almost expect astronaut ice cream to be inside or something like that.
2: Okay.
4: Delicious.
1: They are pretty good. I had it... Yeah, anyway.
2: Don't worry.
3: Your second set of words.
1: Hang on, what was wallaby?
2: Yeah, is that like little...
4: Yes, it's like a Freddo frog, but now they do a caramel milk one and it's a wallaby.
1: Really?
3: It's cute. Like a caramel and koala.
4: Yeah, but now it's caramel wallaby.
1: Okay. I'm not angry.
3: Second set of words.
2: Yeah.
3: Marcus, Victor, Allison, and Anthony.
2: Marcus, Victor.
1: Are these the last four people Kieran's hooked up with?
2: Allison, Anthony, Anthony.
1: Marcus.
2: Anthony is a wiggle.
1: Are they? Is it Wiggles?
3: It is not Wiggles.
1: Is it the names of some kind of designer something? Are they all...
3: Oh, no, it's not designers.
2: No. Are they in... what's... No.
1: I'm going to guess that they're Socceroos.
3: Oh, you're so close.
2: They're soccer international soccer players.
3: Yeah.
0: First names of World Cup players.
2: Well, who gets a...
1: Of World Cup players.
2: A team effort.
1: But we didn't choose to go for Australia.
4: No, I went for the whole thing because I thought Allison would slip you up, which it did, because his actual name is Allison Becker. But on the back of his shirt, he puts Allison.
2: His name is Allison.
4: Becker.
3: Well, who does he play for?
1: It'll be a Swede or something like that, won't it?
4: Okay.
1: Oh, no, Becker's German.
2: Liverpool, and his name's Allison.
3: From Deutschland?
4: He's Brazilian.
3: Oh, Brazilian.
2: Yeah. Oh, okay. Nice. Okay. Strong, manly name.
1: Ali G's full name is Allison.
2: Is it just?
1: I think so.
2: Yeah. Okay.
3: And did he play for Liverpool?
1: No, but he swum in one.
3: Okay.
4: Well, he's regarded one of the greatest goalkeepers of all time.
3: Ali G.
4: Yeah.
1: Okay. Where's Bosnich on the list?
3: Below Ali G. Your third set of words, bar, apartment, diner, and coffee shop.
1: Apartment.
2: Sets in a sitcom.
0: Places popular sitcoms are set.
3: Well straight done. Off the bat.
1: So are we going Cheers for the bar?
4: Have I made this too easy?
2: No, we're just
1: real good.
3: How about your mother?
1: Are we going
3: Cheers?
2: Friends, coffee shop.
1: Oh, I was going to say Seinfeld coffee shop. Oh, sorry, that's diner. Seinfeld for the diner.
2: Yeah,
1: and what was
2: diner.
1: The last one? Apartment. Oh, yeah, that's all of them.
2: Yeah, that's all of them.
1: Mm. Well done.
3: Everybody. Your fourth set of words, comb, saw, zipper, and gear.
1: Things that have teeth.
3: Yeah, I'll give you that.
0: Things that have teeth but do not chew.
2: Oh, that's very good.
1: The details really got me. Because I'm picturing someone that instead of having teeth has two combs in their mouth and are really upset. These are useless. But they are teeth, so I can't get a refund.
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12: Your 4-day forecast for the Mallee. Chance of fog this morning for a partly cloudy day today. Light north, northeasterly winds up to 25 k's throughout today. Tomorrow, cloudy, very high chance of rain, most likely late morning. Winds northerly turning northwesterly, a top of 17. Sunday, sunny and 17. Monday to start your week, possible shower, 19 degrees. Around the Mallee today, we're heading for a top of 21 degrees.
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16: The things we give away, the bills we could pay. 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
18: We've already given away a, it was a two-piece matching Adidas purple tracksuit with sparkles. Let's not forget that.
19: No.
18: We've given away an alcoholic slushy machine to cope with the stress of parenthood.
19: Yes, a coffee machine to also cope with the stress of parenthood, it would seem.
18: That wasn't a coffee machine.
19: Oh, that's right.
18: It was something fun.
19: It was a super soaker.
18: Because every Thursday for the month, we're giving away tens of thousands of dollars for different categories. And this Thursday, it's fun money. Chelsea, what do you want some fun money for?
20: My fun money is for my daughter's first birthday. She loves farm animals, so I'm thinking a petting zoo for her first birthday.
18: Birthday. Chelsea, she's not going to remember it.
20: But she'll see the photos and she'll know we went to all the effort for her. I think she'll just love it.
19: Chelsea, will you be also cuddling like guinea pigs and petting the goats and stuff like that?
20: Oh, absolutely. I'll be right in there with all the kids.
19: Yep.
18: Chelsea, okay. The problem I have, I would really like the fun money to be spent on you.
20: Me? Yeah. But I'll get the joy out of watching her have all the fun.
19: Oh. And you'll have fun with the animals, though, Chelsea, too. You Absolutely. Love animals, right? Yeah.
18: Chelsea, how much do you need for a petting zoo?
20: Well, I was doing some research and they range between about 400 to 600.
18: What different animals do you get for 600?
20: Yeah. Goats, chickens, little lambs, all the baby animals, the chickens, the guinea pigs, all those kind of things.
18: Pretty cute. I feel like you could take your daughter to an actual zoo and it would blow her mind if her expectations are goats.
20: See some elephants instead.
18: Yes.
19: But she gets to pet the goats. You can't pet an elephant.
18: You can.
20: No, that's true.
18: You can.
20: That's true.
18: You don't mean to, but you definitely can.
19: She might get
18: okay,
19: picked
18: Chels,
19: up by the elephant.
18: Hold the line. That's the dream, isn't it, getting picked
19: it
18: up
19: is.
18: By an elephant? G'day,
19: it kind
18: Stace.
19: Of is, actually.
18: Hey, Stacey.
14: Oh, hi, guys. How are you?
18: Yeah, good.
19: Hi, Stacey.
18: What do you want fun money for?
14: I would love an outdoor pizza oven.
19: That is fun.
14: We have young kids and we want to start a family tradition every Friday night that we go out and we make our own pizzas on like the table outside and then we use that big cool, you know, spatula thing, that massive thing, and you put it in and you watch it and you sit there and you have hot cocoa.
18: Yeah, no, we do get the process.
14: Margaritas, taking out the hot cocoa. And
18: Stace.
14: We want to start a tradition. We do it every Friday night and as long as they will have us and, you know, when they get older, they come back
18: Stace.
14: And they can bring their grandkids.
18: Stop, Stace.
14: Grandkids. You're never excited about this season,
18: No, no, it's just I don't associate fun with tradition.
19: Why?
14: You have to.
18: Yeah.
19: I'm with you, Stacey.
14: You got to have the kids keep coming back because when I'm old, I want them to come and cook for me. And it's still a tradition, but that's me relaxing then, you see?
18: Yeah.
19: Is this a built-in pizza oven, Stacey, or like a portable one?
14: It's like a portable one, but they're like really fancy now. They're not just your old school stone ones. Okay. They're like the full...
18: Keep in mind, one of our producers has just hooked up the price for an outdoor pizza oven, but I want to see what your quote is, Stacey. How much money do you need?
14: This one is about $1,000. So, it's a very, very fancy Gosney one. It's called a Gosney D something or other, and it's very fancy.
18: Because our producer, Kieran's just found one for $316.
14: Oh, well, you can get them from any range, but if you want a little fancy one,
17: I'm talking
14: like
17: 30,
14: 40 years in the future here, guys.
17: This is going to be a family heirloom.
18: This is an
14: old lady, you know?
18: She's overquoting. Kiz has just found one from Gozemi for $614. Anyway, Stacey, hold the line.
19: Okay.
18: Matt, welcome to the Big Winter Blowout.
21: Hey, Tommy, what's up?
18: Great start. How much do you need and for what?
21: I'm hoping for about $150 or so dollars because I'd like to treat my wife to a date night. We got married 2 months ago and money's tight. I haven't been working since before Christmas, so we haven't really been able to kind of celebrate since we got married.
18: And you're only asking for $150.
21: Oh, that's what I kind of worked out roughly what it would do to for us to go and have maybe a bit of a gold class cinema night, go to dinner, bottle of wine.
18: Hey, Matt.
21: Yeah.
18: Have $1,000.
19: Yep.
21: Really?
18: Yep.
19: Yep.
21: Oh, my God. Tommy, thank you so much, man. You're the best.
18: You had me at WhatsApp.
19: Yeah.
18: And then only asking for $150. We've just been overquoted triple on a pizza oven for Stacey. Matt, $1,000 is all yours.
21: Oh, my God, Tommy, thank you so much. That'll mean the world to my wife and myself. Really exciting. Thank you so much.
18: Have the best time. G'day, Kaz. Oh, you try, Wazzy.
19: Oh, hello, Kaz.
22: Oh, hi.
19: Hi. What do you need the money for, please, Kaz?
22: I am hoping to learn how to do a backflip, so I'm hoping to get some gymnastics classes.
18: Oh, my God. Wazzy's a gymnastics teacher.
22: Oh, awesome.
19: Yeah. Yeah, well, I was, but I could still teach you.
17: How much
19: but
17: are you charging, Wazzy? How much are you charging?
19: Oh, Kaz, what do you need, you know?
22: what's your hourly rate?
19: Oh God! I mean, do you know what? I can give you the names of other people that
18: what
19: can probably
18: handball.
19: Teach you a bit better.
18: What
19: yeah,
18: absolute handle.
19: Hey, I've got a bit going on.
18: Kaz, I love the idea of you learning to backflip. How much do you reckon it'll cost from standing to completed backflip? What do you think that's going to set us back?
22: Oh, I don't know. I might try for a month. That might be a bit ambitious, but I think it's about $250 because it's about.
18: Wazzy, what do you think? Do we just give it to her?
19: I think so, absolutely.
18: Kaz, yeah. Have $250.
19: Yep.
22: Thanks so much.
19: Yay.
18: Lizzie, how do you feel? How do you feel about Pizza Oven and Petting Zoo?
19: I mean, I want everyone to get something.
18: Mm-hmm.
19: You are the one that's sort of naysaying everyone.
18: Mm. Well, I'm not naysaying. Category is fun money.
19: I know. Okay,
18: first birthday, it's not even going to be remembered.
19: But a petting zoo is by its very definition fun
18: for the animals.
19: Really? Well, that was my concern. That is my one concern with the animals.
18: Yeah. Okay.
19: I do the pizza oven.
18: Hey, Stacey, you've got $316. That's coming for your pizza oven. It's the one we found online.
19: Yep.
22: Oh, my God. Thank you so much.
18: No worries at all. And, Chelsea, we are going to cover a trip for you and the family to go to a zoo. $100 coming your way.
20: Amazing. Love it. Thank you so much.
18: Thanks, guys. More big winter blowout coming up. Stay with us.
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18: We're

0: was a big cakey Oreo, like all the milk had absorbed into it.
1: I have seen that before. Yes. Yeah.
0: And I was like, Kieran, let's do this for the show. This is sick, right?
1: Yeah.
0: And so I went to the kitchen before the show. We tried, we put it in, and 45 seconds. And Kieran, how would you describe what came out?
2: A milkshake,
0: yeah. The whole thing bubbled up, all the Oreo like disintegrated, but we were like, no. The internet kind of lied to us as much. I must have put too much milk in.
2: Yeah, that was
1: what I was going to say.
0: Yes, and so then we put down the one and I did half the milk. And what came out again was just a disintegrated Oreo with a bit of milk froth around it. And so then Kieran decided the microwave's too powerful.
2: Oh, yeah?
0: Yeah.
2: Turned it down to 50%.
0: Turned it down to 50.
1: You can do that?
0: Yes.
2: I didn't even need the manual.
3: Whoa.
1: Wow.
0: To be fair,
3: Put that on TikTok.
0: I was pretty impressed.
1: Yeah.
0: I find you hot at the best times, but this time I was like, I need Kieran
3: even
0: to
3: when
0: fix
3: his microwave's
0: it.
3: At 50%.
0: Yeah.
3: It's even hotter.
0: He's even hotter. He heats
2: up quicker. Sorry to the office in advance. I did not put it back to 100.
1: He's a bad boy too.
0: And I've heated up something since and I went, oh, damn it, I've got the 50% one. I didn't know how to change it, so I just used the other one. So we just have one microwave that works at half now. Yeah. And then we tried it 50% and no. And we went through like four Oreos and four different glasses and the Oreos have now caked and like burnt to the bottom of the glasses as well.
1: Uh-oh.
0: But it did not work at all.
1: Oh, I really believed that one. I've seen that multiple times.
2: I do have a problem with the way in which you went about it because we did offer you and Sarah offered you multiple times. Do you want to try a double stuffed? Do you want to try a double stuffed?
0: Which I only learned about the double stuffed Oreos today. They double the stuffing.
1: Yes, as the name states.
2: We don't know what's absorbing what, and you didn't want to use a thing that I think would probably take a
3: milk. Yeah, because I still believe it because how are they getting the big version of the Oreo?
0: Because it looks like an ice cream. It looks like either a yo-yo biscuit or like a mini ice cream sandwich.
3: The actual Oreo ice cream sandwich.
0: I think they've just swapped it out for something.
2: During a bit of trickery. During the ads, let's try a double stuff.
0: No. Because
1: I don't think it's got anything to do with the stuff. It's the biscuit.
0: It didn't. None of it absorbed any of it.
2: But you didn't try the double stuff.
0: I'll tell you what, during the ads, you can try the double stuff because I've had my heart broken too many times now.
1: Oh.
2: Okay. But they play my favourite advert.
0: If you miss it, I'll tell the folks it depends. We need to run that one again.
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1: The things we give away, the bills we could pay. It's a big winter blowout.
3: Fun money this week. Every Thursday, we're giving away tens of thousands of dollars. This week, the category is fun money. There's also going to be travel. There's going to be bills later in the month. But today, Demi, we're talking fun money. What do you need money for?
4: I wanted to take my best friend out for the weekend to Boobs and Bubbles.
5: Now, what is Boobs and Bubbles?
4: It is a breast cancer fundraiser.
3: Oh. How sweet.
5: Yes. Please, Tommy.
3: It's just $150. Is that all you need?
4: Yes.
3: Demi.
4: If you want to give me more, I won't say no, but anything will be muchly appreciated.
3: Okay.
5: So it's a charity event?
4: It's a charity event, yes.
3: I think, okay. I feel like, Ozzy, the least we can do is double it.
5: I think triple it.
3: If we double it, does it give you just more bubbles or what happens?
4: It gives me more to spend on bubbles. It gives me more to donate. Yeah.
5: Triple it, Tommy.
3: Triple it. Triple what about it. You asked for $150? Have $600.
5: Yeah.
4: That sounds amazing. Thank you.
3: No worries at all, Demi. Okay. Have the best time. I'll be honest, I was underwhelmed by the response, Demi.
4: I think I'm a little bit in shock.
5: Oh. Okay, good. I thought you were unappreciative.
3: I thought when you had only asked for
4: And my best friend would love this as well because, as best friends do, you hardly ever see each other, and we're both in the trenches of motherhood at the moment and don't do anything for ourselves, so a night out together would be amazing.
3: Well, Demi, this go get so blotto you don't even remember seeing each other.
5: Responsibly.
3: Responsibly, of course.
4: Of course. I wouldn't dream to do it any other way.
5: Of course.
3: Good on you, Demi.
5: Jenny.
6: Hello. Lovely to see you guys. Hi.
5: What do you want to spend
6: Mine sounds really terrible now after the one before, but...
3: It's all about balance, Jenny. Don't feel bad. This is fun money.
6: Thank you. Well, it's on cheese. I'm addicted to cheese. And with all the bills lately, like, we have a little sick doggy, so I've spent all my money on him.
3: We don't need to hear the sob story about your balance, Jenny. Just because the last one was for a charity event, you don't have to...
5: We love cheese, Jenny. Yeah, don't worry. Focus. We get it.
6: Thank God.
3: Hey, take us to a dreamland. What's your favourite cheese? Talk to us.
6: Oh, I love the gooier, the better. So like a big, gooey camembert. Oh, drizzled, warmed up in the oven.
5: Oh, Jenny, I'm like kind of...
3: I feel like you're getting me all hot and flustered. A minute for this phone call, Jenny. So how much do you want all up, Jenny?
6: This is going to sound terrible now, but I was going to say 300 because cheese is very expensive.
3: I reckon you lowered it, Jenny, because our producer said you wanted 400.
6: I did. And I felt so bad because of the charity one. I was like, oh,
5: no.
3: So, Jenny, in your panic, you've lowered your beard and mentioned your sick dog. No, Jenny, you don't have to apologise. This is fun money. You can ask for whatever you want.
6: Okay, I'll go for 400, please.
3: Nah, you've got greedy. Sorry, Jenny, nothing for you. Let's go to Michelle.
5: Oh, no.
3: G'day, Michelle.
7: Hello.
3: What would you like some fun money for?
7: I would like to be able to buy my son a puppy.
3: Oh, what type of puppy? I mean, it's fun.
5: Yeah.
7: He is after a ridgeback, which is almost, you know, like a horse rather than the small fluffy thing.
3: Yeah.
7: But that's what he's after, and I would love to give it to him.
3: How much does a ridgeback puppy cost you?
7: $5,000.
5: Oh, wow.
3: Adopt, don't shop. Let's go back to Jenny. Hey, Jenny, are you still there?
6: Yes, I am, and I've got a ridgeback, so...
3: Damn it.
5: Sorry. Jenny, can you give it to Michelle?
3: No, Michelle doesn't want a sick one. Jenny, have $400.
6: Oh, I love you guys. I love you.
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2: Frontier Touring have posted a list of their team's favourite albums of 2026 to Instagram, right?
3: Yes, okay.
2: And it's all handwritten. And to be honest, I was like, God, guys, this was going to be posted. Can you sort your handwriting out? Because I can barely read any of it.
3: Sure.
2: The list of 13 albums includes Ray, This Music May Contain Hope, Ella Langley's Dandelion, and Harry Styles' Kiss All The Time, Disco Occasionally.
3: Yeah. Are these all Frontier artists?
2: Well.
3: Is it an inside job is what I'm asking, Ozzy?
2: Well, here we go. So Frontier Touring is the touring company behind bringing Lily Allen's tour. Lily Allen performs West End Girl to international stages. She did not appear on the list. So she's commented on it, saying, okay, not coming.
3: So I guess it's not the inside job that I thought it was.
2: No.
3: Are any, and sorry, I'm springing this question without notice. Are any of those artists Frontier artists?
2: I imagine a lot of them would be.
3: Kieran, can you do a quick Google to find out, is Harry Styles Frontier?
2: In their defence. Yes. Oh.
3: Is Ray
2: West
3: Frontier?
2: End Girl. Is she even touring at the moment?
4: She has come to Australia before.
3: Yes.
2: Yeah.
4: Maybe just didn't do a full tour.
2: Yeah.
3: Because and I remember we hung out backstage with her and Carrie hogged Ray all to herself and gave me Carrie's back. And so I hung out with Ray's mum and dad.
2: Oh.
3: Which was lovely.
2: Oh, I'm sure they're lovely people.
3: They are lovely.
5: So she nearly found her husband, didn't you?
3: Yes, but Carrie cock-blocked me.
2: She found a wife.
3: Yeah. A very clingy wife, too.
5: Yeah.
2: Yeah.
3: A very territorial wife.
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3: Lozzie, I love when I stumble across a news story, and we've talked about these before. Someone gets a knock to the head and then suddenly they're speaking in a different accent.
4: I love it.
3: Aren't they great?
4: I love it. The best.
3: Well, this one, I've never come across this specific type of story before. And in fact, when I saw the news story, I was like, there is no way this is true. We've done some fact checking. We found out more information. This is a real story about about a man called Tommy McHugh. Have you heard of him?
4: No.
3: More specifically, have you heard what happened to him while he was trying to do a poo?
4: Did he squeeze, like push too hard and then something happened to his brain?
3: Oh my God. Yes.
4: Is it really? Well, what else could happen?
3: Have a listen.
5: Imagine pooping so hard that you accidentally turn yourself into an artistic genius. Okay, crazy hook, but completely true story. Back in 2001, this guy named Tommy McHugh was sitting on the toilet, and when someone knocked on the door, he attempted to evacuate his bowels too quickly, accidentally blowing two blood vessels on both sides of his brain. He ended up in a 10-day coma, but when he finally woke back up, he instantly realized something just felt off.
3: So here's the thing for me. If someone, like, I think someone's coming in the door, knocking on the door, I think I would get up to, like, hold the door closed. I don't think I'd madly try and shove it, the turd
2: the
3: out
2: door
3: of me.
2: Fully opens. Yeah. I reckon I can get this all done.
3: He's just gone, Kablamo! And it caused a bleed on, I think, both of his frontal lobes. And this was a man who previously was described as being very violent and not having an artistic bone in his body. And listen to what happened to him when he woke from his coma.
5: My head was suddenly full of rhymes and images and pictures. I looked out of the window and the tree was sprouting numbers. Although Tommy had just been a builder before and had never even had the smallest interest in art, he quickly started only speaking in rhymes, writing poetry, and also making these elaborate paintings of what he was now seeing in the world. He actually soon began drawing for up to 19 hours a day and genuinely enjoyed it.
3: Only speaking in rhymes would be so annoying.
4: Oh, my God. It's like, you're not Dr. Seuss. Can we just relax, please?
2: On the building site as well?
3: Well, no, he went into full-time art.
2: Oh.
3: And you can still, he sadly passed away in 2012.
4: Oh.
3: But so that was years
2: after. As a result of the...
3: Ooh, that is a good question, but I do not have that information at hand. But for the good of the story, let's say no.
4: Maybe it was another poop. He pushed too hard again.
3: Or he didn't push hard enough. He held it in for too long because he thought, I can't undo this damage. He goes on here.
5: While most people's frontal lobes filter the raw sensory data we receive from our surroundings, Tommy's injuries accidentally blocked this filter, allowing him to see and hear much more. Although he had previously lived a violent life with a long history of drug abuse and had even gone to prison, this injury actually helped him and made him unusually emotional and unable to hurt anyone anymore. And Tommy later said, the most wonderful thing to happen to Tommy McHugh is having a stroke while doing a poo. It's given me 11 years of a magnificent adventure.
3: How incredible that he went from apparently not having an artistic bone in his body, not even appreciating it, to getting to the point where he said everything strikes him as beautiful and cosmically meaningful.
2: Wow.
3: And I've just found out from one of our producers he passed away from cancer at the age of 62. So
4: No,
3: isn't that good news?
4: Well, I know. It is. I know, but it's too young.
2: Yeah.
4: That's sad. He could have been an artist for longer.
3: I thought
4: I'm sorry
3: it was good news that it wasn't poop related.
4: Well, I know, but, you know.
3: And also, I think the least we can do in the story of Tommy McHugh is view the world as he did. So he viewed everything as being beautiful and cosmically meaningful.
2: Mm.
3: So maybe the fact he died at 62 was somehow beautiful and cosmically meaningful. So if you're
4: I'm happy he died.
3: If you're not an artist.
2: Yeah, you're struggling for inspiration.
3: Yeah, you're struggling for inspiration and you're thinking, oh, maybe I'll go to a class. No, just back one out to buggery and see what happens.
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1: Around Australia, if you drive home, the Sarvo, it's Carrie Bickmore and Tommy Little. We got Loz Barry in the Sarvo.
2: Now, I came across this on Instagram today, Tommy. Yeah. This is from April 1889, right?
3: Jeez, and sure. You've been through a lot of Instagram if it's going back. I didn't even know they had it then.
2: Goes all the way back to then. The British weekly publication called Titbits magazine ran a contest inviting single...
3: Is it Titbits and not Tidbits?
2: It says here Titbits.
3: Titbits.
2: Titbits. Magazine ran a contest inviting single women, so spinsters, if you will.
3: Yes.
2: To answer the question, why am I a spinster? The magazine published a full page of the best submissions, awarding the each chosen reader a prize of 5 shillings, which is about $25 today. Right. Now, these are excellent.
3: It's not worth really declaring to the world you're a spinster.
2: These women are proud spinsters, let me tell you.
3: Okay.
2: All right. This woman says, I am now only a dairymaid. If I married, I should be a wife, mother, nurse, housekeeper, chambermaid, seamstress, laundress, dairymaid, and scrub generally. Fair enough.
3: Yeah.
2: So she doesn't want to get married.
3: Because she loves her job or just doesn't want...
2: Because she doesn't want more jobs. She's like, well, right now I'm just a dairymaid.
3: Yeah.
2: I don't need all this other stuff.
3: Yeah. I mean, it's not a bad point. Mm-hmm. Do you think so she loves her job or she is just... of the lazy variety. And I'm not saying women shouldn't have to do all that stuff anyway.
2: Well, back then they did.
3: Yeah, but they shouldn't. Shouldn't have then, certainly shouldn't now. And that's my tidbit.
2: Good tidbit.
3: Yeah, thank you.
2: This next one I love. She says, because I do not care to enlarge my menagerie of pets and I find the animal man less docile than a dog, less affectionate than a cat and less amusing than a monkey.
1: Got him.
3: Bang. Yeah, bang. Yeah. Bang. I think I've worked out the trick with this segment because it's actually not why am I a spinster? It's what's wrong with men?
2: No.
3: So there's a non-bitter one? Is there a non-bitter one?
2: Well, let's see. This one. She says, for good men are scarce, but fools there are plenty, and that's why I'm single at 7 and 20. What's 7 and 20? Is that 27?
1: Yeah, I guess so.
3: Oh, 7 and 20.
2: Mm.
3: Yeah, okay.
2: This is my favourite.
3: Can I go back to the animals one for a second?
2: Yes, please.
3: Because I like it. Mm-hmm. What are we more pathetic than?
2: You are less docile than a dog, less affectionate than a cat, and less amusing than a monkey.
1: I mean, cats aren't famously affectionate.
3: I was
1: going
3: to say, I think the only one I can claim is I'm more affectionate than a cat.
2: Mm. Yeah.
3: I think I'm probably lazier than a dog.
1: So she would have been your type.
2: Oh, yeah.
3: Yeah, I mean...
2: She looks your type.
3: I mean, if her thing of affection, though, is will I rub myself against her leg more often than her cat?
2: Then yes.
3: I mean, then I found the lid to my pot, am I right?
2: This one's my favourite. She says, because men, like three-cornered tarts, are very pleasing to the eye, but on closer inspection, prove hollow and stale.
3: Oh, I thought a tart was round.
2: But she's talking about a three-cornered tart. Mm. A triangular tart, I think. you want another one?
3: Yeah, I do. Why?
2: Go on.
3: No.
2: Go
3: I feel
2: on.
3: Like...
4: A woman.
3: I feel like a woman.
2: Man.
3: Yes. No, I feel like this is like the birth of... I'm sure...
2: Of feminism?
3: Yeah. No, of lesbianism. I was going to say.
2: Absolutely.
3: But it would have been... I stopped myself short because it would have been around as long as we've been around, right?
1: Yeah.
2: These women would have had a close friend who they lived with, which I just think is the way to go.
3: Yeah,
2: you know?
3: me and Barbara share a bed, but when...
2: Yeah,
3: no
2: and they were
3: business,
2: just roommates. Yeah.
3: You've also seen my three-cornered tart. You've also seen Barbara over there in the corner. And she's not stale, I'll tell you that much.
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4: Good morning, I'm Gabriel Hodson. New research shows children starting secondary school are at the highest risk of social media distress. Sarah Wiedersehn explains.
5: A landmark decade-long study by the Murdoch Children's Research Institute has found the dangers of using social media for 2 hours or more a day were the greatest for students aged 12 to 13. It looked at the behaviour and mental health of 1,200 Melbourne children and found it was especially harsh for girls. For every 100 females in this age group, there were 11 extra cases of poor well-being and severe depressive symptoms a year down the track compared to friends who were on social media less than an hour a day. Scientists at Deakin University have told SMH The Age the start of puberty for girls often means they're more sensitive to peer approval and exclusion. Sarah Wiedersehn reporting.
4: Police are searching for the body of a woman who they believe was kidnapped and killed. The 58-year-old was last seen on Monday afternoon, saying she was visiting family in Winston Hills in Sydney's northwest. Police have arrested a 33-year-old man in a car in Bush, south of Sydney. He'll face court in coming hours, accused of murder. A former Hell's Angel has been deported from Bali to Adelaide after being detained while hiding in the toilet of a private jet. News Corp is reporting Angelo Pandelli was on a flight headed for Mozambique. Questions were raised about the 55-year-old's Brazilian passport because there was no record of it being used to enter Indonesia. A 37-year-old man's been found dead in a suspicious fire in Sydney's northwest. Police say the Castle Hill blaze was reported around 6:45, with relatives extinguishing the fire and finding the body before emergency services arrived. In the city's southwest, officers have found fuel cans and gas bottles inside a home at Guildford West, which they believe was deliberately lit sometime before 1:15 this morning. ABS data shows the cost of building apartments in Queensland is now 71% higher than 3 years ago. It's risen 24% in Victoria and 38% in New South Wales. Michael Hopkins from Master Builders says a fifth of the cost is red tape.
6: That is not regulation there to protect us from quality and safety. It's obviously regulation there that can be looked at and reformed and reviewed. And we would, you know, welcome the government releasing its review of the National Construction Code, which was particularly poorly implemented, to hopefully make some practical changes.
4: Australia's largest wealth management firm is arguing that younger Australians and women will have a harder time building long-term financial security under the proposed new capital gains rules. Morgans has called for Canberra to exclude shares from indexation changes. Finance and the Aussie dollar is buying 70.2 US cents. The Dow Jones is up 795 points and the Nasdaq's up 416.
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4: The first World Cup soccer match gets going this hour. Mexico will face South Africa. 75% of people across the globe are expected to tune in. Adelaide has shot up to fifth on the AFL ladder after thrashing the Western Bulldogs by 57 points. Crows skipper Jordan Dawson has told Fox Footy they had the right mindset.
8: Thankfully we kicked straight. We were calm and composed before the game, and if you go one or two ways, you can come out flat or you can come out with a real steely resolve and put them on the back foot, which is what we did, which I'm really happy with.
4: NRL and the

0: Rabbitohs have thumped the Broncos 48-6 in an emotional night at Stadium Australia in Sydney. South's players wore a special whiteout strip in honour of Jai Arrow, who has motor neurone disease. That's the latest news and sport.
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6: Your 4-day forecast for the Valley. Chance of fog this morning for a partly cloudy day today. Light north-northeasterly winds up to 25 k's throughout today. Tomorrow, cloudy, very high chance of rain, most likely late morning. Winds northerly turning northwesterly, a top of 17. Sunday, sunny and 17. Monday to start your week, possible shower, 19 degrees. Around the Mallee today, we're heading for a top of 21 degrees.
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17: morning, Sam College with your local news updates. Victoria Police are holding a Swan Hill and Kerrang Career Expo Day this Sunday at the Swan Hill Club. Highway Patrol Senior Constable Brett Maloney says more information can be found on the iWatch Swan Hill Police Facebook page.
18: If anyone is interested in becoming a police officer, head down to the Swan Hill Club and we'll have a number of police members down there who will be able to answer all your questions. If you want some more information, there's a QR code on the Swan Hill iWatch page on Facebook. You can scan that QR, you can register your interest in that one, and then head down on the 14th.
17: And Quambatook will be busy today with the official opening of the Sustainable Recreation Water for Quambatook project and the Connect with Council session at Bev Nalder Park on the agenda. Gunnawarra Shire Mayor Garner Smith talks about the water project.
19: Completed in late 2025, the $2.4 million project included improvements to the Quambatook Weir, development of walking tracks, connecting to the site of Quambatook and installation of water management measures. Council thanks the Victorian Government Regional Infrastructure Fund for fully supporting the Quambatook Sustainable Recreation Water Project.
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17: We're back to eight games in the Central Murray this weekend, and with a preview of the Round 7 football action, here's Central Murray Live's Noel Watson.
21: Central Murray tomorrow and a couple of vital clashes to be decided. Kundrup Barham are going to have to lift if they are to do what no one else has done thus far, and that is beat United. The Raiders are in a group of five who are all on three wins. The other big pressure point is firmly on Swan Hill. Defeated by Tintinda last Saturday, they play the dangerous Warrenine, so will the Swan slide start tomorrow at the hands of the Tigers. In other games, Hay at home should be consolidating their spot in the eight with a win over Wandala, as should the Eagles on their road trip to take on Kerrang. Lake Boga and Tintinda, that should be an even contest given recent form, while Tulibuck Menang and Kahuna Kangas should both grab another 4 points with victories over Moolamine and Murrumbin. And the Ultima crew, well, they'll offer a warm welcome to the Balranald side, but taking the 4 points is the important part. So a mix of close and not so close in Central Murray tomorrow.
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1: Good morning, Sam College with your local news updates. A piece of Murray River history will be celebrated this month as Pioneer Settlement hosts a special afternoon tea to mark 150 years since the launch of the PS Gem. Luke Francis has more.
2: Known as the Queen of the Murray, the paddle steamer was built in Moama in 1876 and spent decades travelling the river system before finding its permanent home in Swan Hill. Mayor Stuart King said the milestone highlighted the importance of preserving the region's rich river heritage. The PS Gem was originally constructed for trade and passenger transport and underwent a remarkable transformation in the 1880s when it was manually cut in half and extended. The community is invited to join the anniversary celebrations on June 17 with RSVPs available through the Pioneer Settlement website. Luke Francis, Ace Radio.
1: And the Victorian government has announced an $8.1 million investment in maternity hospitals across the state. The funding will help ensure babies requiring additional care can remain with their mothers in postnatal wards, reducing the need for separation during the early days after birth. Minister for Health Harriet Shing says the initiative is focused on keeping families together.
3: And we know that the period immediately after birth can be a really critical time for mum and for babies, and this is where newborns can require closer observation and clinical care. And so what we are doing is partnering up neonatal postnatal support nurses with midwives. This means that we are avoiding special care nursery admissions. We're helping to keep mums and bubs together.
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1: It's round 7 of the North Central League tomorrow and it sees second take on third as Sealake Nandaily hosts Calder United. Donald will try to stay in contention of the top four as they play Birchip Watcham. St Arnold will host Lead Leaders and the only remaining undefeated side so far this season, Wedderburn. And in a bottom of the table battle, Charlton hosts Bort. While in local women's football, the Warrenine under-18 girls side will be playing at home on Sunday as the undefeated Tigers take on 8th-placed Echuca United. That's your local news and sport.
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5: Your four-day forecast for the Mallee, mostly sunny today, with winds northerly up to 20 k's an hour, setting northeasterly in the evening. Dropping down to 11 tonight for the weekend. Tomorrow, cloudy with a very high chance of showers, most likely in the afternoon and evening, 17. Sunday, sunny and 17. Monday, a possible shower and 19. Today, across the Mallee, we're expecting a top of 21.
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6: And right now, it's 13 degrees.
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8: And now, ladies and gentlemen, here's Gabby and Dan.
5: Here is Gabby and Dan. It's 6:08. This is the Morning Crew for a Friday. Hello, Gabby.
9: Hello, Daniel.
5: Football World Cup's on the way. What do you reckon's bigger, the FIFA World Cup or the Olympics?
9: It's
5: a tough one. Obviously, only 48 countries at the World Cup, which
9: and only one discipline. So probably the Olympics.
5: Pretty popular discipline.
9: Yeah,
5: is what I'll say. A discipline that matters a lot to a lot of people. They reckon 75% of the world's population are going to tune into at least one match of the FIFA World Cup, which is underway as we speak.
9: There you go. We're doing an office sweep.
5: Yep.
9: I'm quite happy with my teams. I've got Germany, Argentina.
5: Tunisia.
9: I forgot my third one.
5: I got Ecuador, Japan and England.
9: There you go, England solid. Sweep.
5: Well, it's coming home, I've decided. If Australia can't win, I'll take Ecuador, Japan or England. Thank you very much.
9: Germany or Argentina?
5: There's a chance.
9: I'm a chance.
5: Absolutely.
9: Tunisia, probably not.
5: Are we allowed to do live updates of scores? The Olympics are really sort of strict with you can't do live updates and all that sort of stuff.
9: You can't commentate.
5: Yeah, well, I won't commentate. I'll just tell you that at halftime in the first game, Mexico leads South Africa 1-0.
9: There you go.
5: And what was interesting, must be hot because I've never seen them do this in a soccer match or a football match before. They had a drinks break.
9: Oh, yeah, that is unusual.
5: About halfway through the first half, about 24
9: minutes
5: in.
9: Where are they playing?
5: They're in Mexico City, so it must be hot. It is summer over there, I suppose. So, yeah, a bit of a hydration break.
9: It's not that hot, my friend.
5: What is it?
9: 24.
10: Well, you've got to remember a lot of these guys play in Europe and stuff where mainly over winter, maybe 24.
9: It's not very humid and it's not very hot.
10: In Australia.
9: So never mind.
10: In Australia, the A-League plays over summer, so it's not uncommon for them to have a game at like 39 degrees
9: and
10: stuff.
9: Last time it was in Doha or something.
10: Oh, yes, they had air-conditioned stadiums, didn't they? Yeah, right. Anyway, I'll keep you posted if anything changes. I had to figure out what channel SBS was in the studio this morning, but after that, once I found it, I've enjoyed the first half.
9: Well, go on, share.
10: 30.
9: There you go.
10: If you're wondering. Hey, Gabby, the only way to start a Friday show is with Get Back Friday, and we will do that after Milky and Morgrave, just the way you are. 6:10, Morning Crew, Gabby and Dan.

0: finished. That is Olivia Rodrigo and Vampire at 16 past 6. Morning crew with Gabby and Dan for a Friday, which means it's time for Get Fact Friday. Friday. Gotta get your facts on Friday. Gotta be knowledgeable for the weekend. Weekend. Let's learn something new. The only way to start a Friday show is with a bit of knowledge. And that's what we try to share with you this morning with Get Fact Friday. Let's have a crack at it. Morning crew with Gabby and Dan. What do you have, Gab?
1: Well, there is an active volcano in Antarctica.
0: Is there?
1: It's called Mount Erebus.
0: Yeah.
1: And it literally spews crystallized gold dust into the air every single day.
0: Every day?
1: Yeah.
0: I remember a few years ago.
1: I think there's also one in Hawaii that does this too.
0: Oh, right. I remember a few years ago there was a flight you could take, I think from Sydney, where they do a low flyover Antarctica.
1: Ah, oh, you'd be devastated if you didn't have the window.
0: Yeah, that's true. Having the ice would be annoying.
1: Peer over other people.
0: You'd have to take it in turns, wouldn't you? You have to go, right, okay, the person in seat F gets the window this time, then the person in seat E gets a go. Yeah,
1: that was a COVID-y thing, was it?
0: Yeah, I can't remember. But there were flights where they'd do like a low flyover of Antarctica then go back to Sydney.
1: My brother's wife has been to Antarctica.
0: Has she?
1: One of those ship things.
0: She landed and she got out and walked around and stuff.
1: I don't know whether they ever, docked.
0: Yeah, right. Okay.
1: I'm not sure. I don't think you did. I think you just stayed on the boat.
0: Yeah, right. Hey, this is a shout-out to our early gym goers.
1: Okay.
0: Perhaps, although this isn't a great one for you. So some studies suggest you may actually gain 20% more muscle strength by working out in the afternoon.
1: Oh. The early bird doesn't get the worm.
0: Doesn't necessarily get the muscly worm, I'm afraid.
1: Oh, that's really interesting. Mm. We know statistically that women live longer than men.
0: Yes.
1: However, us women spend significantly more of those years battling illness and disability.
0: Oh, right.
1: So that's a fun future to look forward to.
0: Somebody once said, it was a comedian, I can't remember which comedian said this, but it's like, yes, women get a few extra years at the end, but it's at the end, it's not like in the good part.
1: Yeah, well, it's not like I get to relive, I don't know, 28 over and over.
0: Yeah. You're 80 odd.
1: Yeah.
0: Cows have been studied to have best friends.
1: That's so cute.
0: Yeah, apparently cows have best friends. You'd have loved it the other day. I was driving in miles away and there was like a cow highway adjacent to the road. It was like the end of the day.
1: A thoroughfare for cows.
0: All the cows just knew they had to go from one paddock to the other. And it was like, I said, that's like the cow Monash. That's what that is. There's cows everywhere.
1: That's very funny.
0: Yeah, it was cool.
1: My last one is that the theme song to SpongeBob SquarePants was written by Stephen Hillenburg.
0: Right.
1: With the idea to make the most annoying song ever.
0: Well, let's get it going.
2: Are you ready, kids?
3: Aye, aye,
0: the most annoying song
2: I
0: ever.
2: I can hear you.
3: Aye, aye, Captain.
2: Oh. Who lives in a pineapple under the sea?
3: SpongeBob SquarePants.
2: Absorbent and yellow and porous is he?
0: It's not that annoying, is it?
2: If not a be something you wish. Then drop on the deck and flop like a fish. Ready?
1: It's pretty annoying.
0: Is it? Oh, it's good. I went and saw the SpongeBob movie over summer.
1: I didn't know there was a movie.
0: I forgot about it.
1: Guys in the summer just gone.
0: Yeah, it was on Elijah's birthday, so January 7th I saw that, and it was one of the worst movies I've ever seen. Talk about annoying
1: theme songs. I wonder if it was deliberate.
0: It was. The last 10 minutes was good. Maybe, but the lead up to that, the hour and 20 before that, it was an effort. It was a real, I wish I could whip my phone out and watch the cricket right now kind of movie.
1: If you ever watch Once Upon a Time in Hollywood,
0: yes.
1: Long build up, but
0: yes.
1: Then probably the funniest 5 minutes of a movie of my life.
0: I have heard that.
1: Yeah.
0: I have heard it's a great finish. Anyway, our last one from me, I won't beat that one, but apparently the more intelligent a child is, the earlier they begin to lie and the better they are at it.
1: Oh, really?
0: So there you go. If your kid's a dirty, rotten liar, that's okay. Fibs means smart.
1: High IQ.
0: There you go. That was Get Fact Friday. Friday. Gotta get your facts on Friday. Gotta be knowledgeable for the weekend. Weekend. So you're saying SpongeBob's more annoying than that? That song right there. Maybe not.
2: Ooh, who lives in a pineapple under the sea?
1: Actually, never watched the TV show.
0: Neither did I.
1: Yeah, right.
0: Just didn't quite get it.
1: Nah.
0: Anyway, each to their own. 21 past 6, Morning Crew with Gabby and Dan.

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1: Swan Hill Police's leading senior constable, Tanya Peters, is calling for community help in locating offenders that broke into a Campbell Street business in Swan Hill last week.
2: At about 2:30 a.m. on Monday the 25th of May, multiple offenders have gained entry to a business in Campbell Street in Swan Hill and stolen alcohol.
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0: It's Rachel for him and Deep End, 29 past 6, Morning Crew with Gabby and Dan for a Friday.
1: Earlier this morning, I saw the most clickbaity of clickbaity headlines.
0: Love it.
1: So Zac Efron is currently living in Australia.
0: I think he's
1: around Byron Bay as his big house is being built.
0: Yep.
1: So it's dubbed the Future Cave, and it is quite futuristic and kind of cool. So Zac has teamed up with an eco-designer to build this house, and it intends to be a self-sustaining, zero-waste home covered with plant ecosystems that it's going to support insects and other species thrive, which is kind of cool. It'll have like all these plants growing on top of it, and it'll become its own little ecosystem in the bush.
0: I did know that Zac was a big fan of Australia.
1: Yes.
0: He does love Australia, so I'm not surprised that he's set up camp.
1: He purchased this land back, I think, in 2020 as well. But the headline this morning on Yahoo, so I read this article yesterday and I understood what was happening with this house.
0: Yeah.
1: But the headline on Yahoo: Zac Efron building home almost entirely out of cannabis in Australia.
0: Right.
1: Not quite. Hemp is being utilised to build the property.
0: Yes.
1: So the hemp is going to be building internal bricks and joinery. Apparently he wants mattresses and curtains and pillows made out of hemp because hemp can be a fabric. And also has teamed up with an appliance company to try and make a washing machine with a hemp drum.
0: Yeah, okay, but not cannabis.
1: Well, hemp and cannabis are the same plant.
0: Yes.
1: But there's a very distinct difference.
0: Yeah, right. Okay.
1: One will get you high and the other one won't.
0: So he's not building like the equivalent of a gingerbread house.
1: No.
0: But entirely out of marijuana.
1: No, it's not a gingerbread house. It's not like we've got the house of straw, the house of wood, the house of bricks, and the big bad wolf huffed and he puffed.
0: Yeah.
1: And he really puffed Zac Efron's house. I love
0: Could you
1: the
0: imagine?
1: Bait.
0: Oh, well done. Good effort, Yahoo. Well, made you click on it, didn't it?
1: No, I only knew. I read the story from a more reputable source yesterday that gave kudos to the eco-designer and the hemp element, and then Yahoo, he's building it out of pot.
0: And he huffed and he puffed and then he huffed and he puffed.
1: And then he got the munchies.
0: And then he continued to huff and puff. Anyway, good luck to Zac. That's a good story. I like that. Shabuzi, Miles Smith, Blink Twice at 6:31 on the Morning Crew.

0: Gabby and Dan at 6:34, local news on the way, and then we'll talk all things sport in the locker room, previewing a big weekend of sport, including all the action from the FIFA World Cup, where Mexico have just scored their second and now lead 2-0, and it does appear that South Africa have had a bloke sent off.
1: Oh.
0: So they might be up against it there, but Mexico City fans are loving it. Some thrashings in the footy last night. Australia, we didn't lose to Bangladesh for 21 years, and now we've lost to them twice in 3 days. We'll get to it more next. Morning Crew with Gabby and Dan.
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12: Good morning, Sam College with your local news updates. Quambatook residents will have plenty happening today with the official opening of the Sustainable Recreational Water for Quambatook project and the Connect with Council event among the agenda items. Gunawarra Shire Mayor Garner Smith says there will be a community barbecue at the Weir Pool from 12 noon.
13: The day will begin with a Connect with Council session at Bev Malda Park from 10:30 a.m. to 12 noon, which is your chance to meet with councillors and senior council staff. Festivities will continue at the Quambatook Weir Pool from 12 noon with a community barbecue, followed by the official opening of the Sustainable Recreation Water for Quambatook project at 1 p.m.
12: And Victoria Police are holding a Swan Hill and Kerrang Career Expo Day on Sunday. Swan Hill Highway Patrol Sergeant Zach Ball has more details.
14: So we've got the Swan Hill and Kerrang Career Police Expo. It's coming up. It's being held at the Swan Hill Club on Sunday the 14th of June between 11 a.m. and 2 p.m. We've got recruiters coming up from Melbourne. There'll be police on site. We'll have our cars there, and so you can come and have a look. We really want people who are interested or even half interested or even just thought about it in a dream just to come along and say good day, find out a bit more about it. We really need local people being local police officers.
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12: There'll be 8 games this weekend in the Central Murray League, and with a preview of Round 7 football action, here's Central Murray Live's Noel Watson.
9: Central Murray tomorrow and a couple of vital clashes to be decided. Kundrook Barham are going to have to lift if they are to do what no one else has done thus far, and that is beat United. The Raiders are in a group of 5 who are all on 3 wins. The other big pressure point is firmly on Swan Hill. Defeated by Tintinda last Saturday, they play the dangerous Warrenine. So will the Swan slide start tomorrow at the hands of the Tigers? In other games, Hay at home should be consolidating their spot in the 8 with a win over Wandella, as should the Eagles on their road trip to take on Kerrang. Lake Boga and Tintinda, that should be an even contest given recent form. While Tulebuck Menang and Kahuna Kangas should both grab another 4 points with victories over Moolamin and Murrumbin. And the Ultima crew, well, they'll offer a warm welcome to the Balranald side, but taking the 4 points is the important part.
12: That's your local news and sports.
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0: Your 4-day forecast for the Mallee, mostly sunny today, with winds northerly up to 20 k's an hour, setting northeasterly in the evening. Dropping down to 11 tonight for the weekend. Tomorrow, cloudy with a very high chance of showers, most likely in the afternoon and evening, 17. Sunday, sunny and 17. Monday, a possible shower and 19. Today, across the Mallee, we're expecting a top of 21.
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0: And right now, it's 13 degrees.
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0: 6:44 here on The Morning Crew with Gabby and Dan. 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
0: Well, Gabby, one of the biggest sporting events on the globe, if not the biggest, the 2026 FIFA World Cup is underway in Mexico City. We're nearing the end of full time, so it's about 12 minutes of regulation time to go in the first game, and Mexico leads South Africa 2-0, and plus South Africa have had a bloke red-carded, so, yeah, they're not going to win that. So well done, Mexico. It looks great over there. The crowd looks massive. Sneaking in a few drinks breaks as well, which is a good opportunity to sneak in some ads, so well done to the soccer authorities for figuring that out. So there's more games, of course. This is the first of 104 matches. The next game, always get this country's name wrong. The next game's coming at midday our time today. It's South Korea versus Czechia or Czechia. Yeah, Czech. Anyway, of course, as we know, the Socceroos, they have their first game against Turkey. That is Sunday afternoon at 2 p.m. in Vancouver, Canada. Lots of viewing parties. Make sure you catch all the action on SBS, which I discovered this morning is channel 30.
3: Is that the same for every TV?
0: I think so. Okay. I'd be surprised if it isn't. Anyway.
3: Wait, channel 2.
0: Just quickly, what about the New York Knicks yesterday pulling off the greatest comeback in NBA Finals history, well, as far back as records go?
3: Oh, really?
0: They were 29 down at one point. They came back and won with a buzzer beater. Well, not a buzzer beater, but the silky tip-on from OG Anunoby. I don't have to tell you say it, but he did well. Got it in. Got in the basket. They won by a point in the end. So all the celebrities that were there. There's a lot of celebrities there.
3: There was like Taylor Swift and a couple other girls had like Stevie Nicks and like Nicole
0: Are they bandwagoners? They go every week.
3: That was Haim that was with her.
0: Taylor Swift go every week?
3: I don't know if she goes every week.
0: Yeah, right.
3: But I just
0: don't like people who just jump on bandwagons. You know, it's Ben Stiller, Jerry Seinfeld, Larry David, Jay-Z.
3: Timothy Chalamet,
0: whichever gender he's dating.
3: Kylie.
0: Yep. Are they there every week or is it just there?
3: I don't know, maybe they've got season passes. I don't know.
0: Anyway, it was a great win. Hey, AFL, I gave the Western Bulldogs a huge rap yesterday in saying how well I thought they were going with Andy Miles. Like, they've got so many injuries, they just keep showing up. They didn't show up last night.
3: Oh, you jinxed them.
0: They lost by 57 points to the Adelaide Crows in Melbourne. The Crows kicked, I think, 9 first quarter goals to just blow the game wide open. So disappointing there from the Dogs. Tonight we've got the Cats versus the Suns in Geelong, which I think this round overall is a pretty underwhelming kind of round, which the AFL will be kind of spewing about because there's no real sort of great games over the weekend and they're not going to be able to take the attention away from the FIFA World Cup. Very emotional scenes last night in the NRL. South Sydney paid tribute to their former player, Jai Arrow, who, as we know, has been diagnosed with MND. It was South Sydney versus Brisbane. He actually made his NRL debut for the Broncos and just coming out before the game with his child and ringing the bell. And, yeah, it was a very emotional scene before the game last night.
3: It's been a huge week for him.
0: It has.
3: Being at the Big Freeze as well. And we don't really know exactly when he was diagnosed. And he's probably still trying to digest it himself.
0: Keep in mind, this guy was South Sydney's reigning best and fairest.
3: Yeah.
0: So he's gone from being their best player last year. It's just been in a difficult situation at the moment. So our thoughts with Giles. Very emotional. The Bunnies came out and walloped the Broncos. 48-6 as well.
3: Oh, Dad will be happy.
0: Australia lost to Bangladesh again in the cricket. So in the end, we ended up setting them 191 from 41 overs and Bangladesh got it easily. More than 5 overs to spare. Only lost half their wickets. So well done to Bangladesh. Australia got a lot of work to do. Was good to see Marnus Labuschagne get a half century, though. He's been struggling for runs there. Ben Stokes and Gus Atkinson, that's England's captain. They've been dropped for the next test match for England after their nightclub indiscretion the other night, which is disappointing for the English cricket team. They're playing New Zealand at the moment. And good luck to the Melbourne netball teams. The final round of the Suncorp Super Netball is this weekend. We're sitting, I think, second and third at the moment. So the Mavericks play the Firebirds tomorrow and the Vixens play the Fever on Sunday. There's your sport at 6:48. Morning Crew with Gabby and Dan.
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0: Homewrecker, 4 to 7 Morning Crew with Gabby and Dan. Got both your national and local news coming at you in just a moment.
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2: 15 degrees in Melbourne. Partly cloudy at top today. 19 at 7 o'clock. Good morning. I'm David Armstrong, staff from a state government agency. Responsible for social housing have been caught spending up on taxpayer-funded credit cards, lashing out on lavish lunches, drinks at rooftop bars, even buying expensive chocolates. Credit card statements obtained by the Herald Sun show a long list of questionable charges by staff from the Urban Renewal Authority. The Shadow Housing Minister, David Southwick, says it does not pass the pub test.
3: In a housing crisis, every dollar should be focused on increasing housing supply, but instead we have the housing agency responsible for doing that being out to lunch on the taxpayer, and it simply doesn't pass the pub test.
2: An Australian study has found more than 2 hours a day of social media use during adolescence is associated with a greater risk of poor mental health. The risks were particularly significant for younger adolescents aged between 12 and 13. Professor Susan Sawyer from the Murdoch Children's Research Institute says the findings confirm that reducing social media use in teens has a positive impact on their health.
4: We basically found that if you looked at 100 adolescents and were able to reduce the frequency of social media use to less than 2 hours a day, you would be potentially able to prevent 11 out of every 100 cases of poor mental health.
2: Well, tributes today for Gemma Stapleton, a Stawell Gift finalist who's tragically died in an accident overseas. The former Knox Little Athletics champ is understood to have died while on a family holiday. A GoFundMe page has been set up to help bring her body home, raising close to $80,000. The US president hopes a deal can be finalized quickly after cancelling strikes on Iran. Donald Trump says the regime in Tehran has agreed not to pursue nuclear weapons as part of the current agreement. The American blockade of Iranian ports will be lifted once the deal is signed. He's been asked if he's confident this agreement will hold.
5: Because they've taken a pounding. They've taken a pounding like very few people could take. And they want to make the deal a lot more than I do. And we could have had it done the other way, I guess, but it would have taken longer. They got hit very hard recently.
2: In other news, three tradies have been arrested after stealing jewellery from four homes they were painting across the Moira Shire. And teachers say they're struggling to hold respectful classroom debates due to Australia's polarised society, claiming there is a fragility and amplified sense of victimhood among students. Finance, Wall Street up 929, our dollar 70.43 US.
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2: Dean Solomon's emerged as the favoured candidate to coach Essendon. Bombers president Andrew Welsh understood to be endorsing the current interim coach ahead of favourite son James Hurd. Industry figures say Welsh has Solomon earmarked for some time. A 9-goal blitz set up Adelaide's 57-point demolition of the Bulldogs last night. Crows coach Matthew Nick says they didn't take their foot off the pedal.
6: We pressured all game. The Bulldogs lifted in that second quarter and really took it to us. But that, even there, that's probably even more pleasing is the fact that, you know, even when we were challenged in that second quarter, we didn't budge. We are a pressure team. We embrace and we love the contest. We knew we had to bring it.
2: Tonight, Geelong hosts Gold Coast. At the FIFA Soccer World Cup, co-host Mexico is in control of the first game of the tournament, leading South Africa 2-0. Later today, South Korea will play Czechia. And that's the latest news and sports.
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7: Good morning, Sam College with your local news update. The Victorian government has announced that they will be providing an $8.1 million boost to maternity hospitals. The investment is all about helping babies with additional care needs to stay with their mums in postnatal wards. Minister for Health Harriet Shing says it's all about keeping families together.
8: And we know that the period immediately after birth can be a really critical time for mum and for babies, and this is where newborns can require closer observation and clinical care. And so what we are doing is partnering up neonatal postnatal support nurses with midwives. This means that we are avoiding special care nursery admissions. We're helping to keep mums and bubs together.
7: And next week the community is being invited

0: To step back in time and celebrate 150 years of one of the Murray River's most famous vessels, the PS Gem. With more details on this special event, here's Luke Francis.
1: Known as the Queen of the Murray, the paddle steamer was built in Moama in 1876 and spent decades travelling the river system before finding its permanent home in Swan Hill. Mayor Stuart King said the milestone highlighted the importance of preserving the region's rich river heritage. The PS Gem was originally constructed for trade and passenger transport and underwent a remarkable transformation in the 1880s when it was manually cut in half and extended. The community is invited to join the anniversary celebrations on June 17 with RSVPs available through the Pioneer Settlement website. Luke Francis, Ace Radio.
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0: Round 7 of North Central football will be played tomorrow and sees Donald try to stay in contention of the top four as they take on fourth place to Bertram Watcham. In a bottom of the table clash, Charlton will host Bort. St Arnold will host ladder leaders and the only remaining undefeated side so far this season, Wedderburn. And second takes on third as Selake Nandaily hosts Calder United. While in local women's football, the Warrenine under-18 girls side returns to the field on Sunday after having 2 weeks off due to a forfeit and the long weekend. The undefeated Tigers play host to 8th place, Tuchuka United, with the ball set to be thrown up from 11 a.m. And that's your local news and sports.
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3: Your four-day forecast for the Mallee, mostly sunny today, with winds northerly up to 20 k's an hour, setting northeasterly in the evening. Dropping down to 11 tonight for the weekend. Tomorrow, cloudy with a very high chance of showers, most likely in the afternoon and evening, 17. Sunday, sunny and 17. Monday, a possible shower and 19. Today, across the Mallee, we're expecting a top of 21.
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4: And right now, it's 13 degrees.
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3: It is 8 past 7, Morning Crew with Gabby and Dan. The first game of the FIFA World Cup is in the book. Gabby, well done to Mexico on their 2-0 win over South Africa this morning. Three blokes sent off in that game, so it got a bit heated. Two from South Africa, one from Mexico, so there you go. They'll miss the next one. Hey, I'm apologising in advance if my phone goes off more than it should this morning. My wife installed new cameras yesterday at our son's house. So our son, intellectual disability, lives away from us, but we keep an eye on him, apparently. We've got so many cameras and they all ping my phone when somebody walks past and it's getting
6: outside
3: out of
6: or
3: hand.
6: Inside?
3: Both. But we've got one at the front of the house, one just sort of a bit further out, and then one at the front of the garage. So literally, I just got notification then. Someone is at Ike's house. Someone is at your front door. Someone is at your front car. And it was the same person.
6: What, you disabled someone?
3: I don't know how to do it.
6: Go to settings.
3: I need help.
6: Notifications.
3: But I also want to keep an eye on the situation as well. So I apologise. Somebody might be at my front car, then my front door, then the other front door very soon.
6: We've got a new RoboVac mop.
3: Yeah.
6: And yesterday, Wally. Was mapping the house and doing his first run and whatever. But apparently, I don't have the app on my phone yet, but there's a camera.
3: Yeah.
6: And you can see where he is and what he's discovered. And
3: well,
6: he'll take
3: live.
6: And he'll take pictures of the dog as well. And
3: oh. Robots are taking over.
6: So it's great if you've got a foot fetish, I guess. It says like, I've discovered that there's scales under the bathroom.
3: Okay.
6: Yeah, vanity or whatever.
3: A foot fetish of your own feet.
6: I'm going to dance in front of it and annoy my husband.
3: Great, excellent. Coming up next, what do you say or do to change the course of the universe? We'll find out after Pink Pantheress and Zara Larson.

0: School Counting Crows. A good reminder that Old School Friday is back from 9 at 17 past 7. This is the Morning Crew with Gabby and Dan.
1: I heard a little saying this morning that I'd never heard before, but I think I'm going to adopt.
0: Okay.
1: It said, "Hail Mary, full of grace, let me find a parking space."
0: So this is when I guess you are down the main street and parking is at a premium.
1: Yep.
0: And you need to get divine intervention to find an open spot.
1: And invariably, the person claimed that when this is said, a spot will just magically appear.
0: I reckon I did 4 laps down the main street yesterday trying to find a car spot. 4 laps.
1: Just park further away and walk.
0: Excuse me? What are you talking about?
1: So this morning I wanted to talk about, do you have like a prayer? Do you partake in a bit of Wicca, Feng Shui, good luck juju, superstitions, things that you believe in that you think can change the universe?
0: Yeah.
1: Your universe.
0: Yeah.
1: So as a kid, this came back to me this morning, I remember I got a bit into crystals. I was little.
0: Okay.
1: And I think I just thought they were pretty.
0: But a lot of older people are into crystals as well.
1: But each crystal has a different property to it. So I used to sleep with amethyst and hematite under my pillow.
0: Okay.
1: And apparently that is quite calming and grounding.
0: Okay.
1: Eventually I grew out of that and then they lived in my mom's handbag. For like the rest of her life.
0: Yeah, okay.
1: Yeah.
0: Right.
1: I don't know how calm or grounded she felt with 3 kids and running her own business, but she gave it a go.
0: If you have Feng Shui. If you have some sort of
1: Wicca,
0: saying
1: juju,
0: or superstition you do to change the course of the universe, my wife, my beautiful darling wife Belinda, is 100% responsible for Ashton Agar not making a century batting at 11 on Test debut for Australia.
1: Elaborate.
0: So Ashton Agar, he was on 98. He was on debut. This was back in the 2013 Ashes. No number 11 had ever made 100, right? And he's on 98 and my wife stands up. And I said, "What the hell are you doing?"
1: Yeah.
0: She said, "Well, the baby's crying. Elijah was a baby. I need to make him some milk." And I was like, no. You do not move when somebody is on 98. You've got to stay in your same spot.
1: Really?
0: Yeah, 100%. And she said, "I doubt what I do here in Australia is going to impact what Ashton Agar is doing over there in England." And she disregarded it. Next ball, literally the next ball, he went out. And I said, "Belinda, that is your fault. You moved and it impacted Ashton Agar's chance at making history."
1: There you go.
0: Yeah.
1: I've heard of people charging water when there's a full moon, making a prayer over it, and now she has a baby.
0: Really?
1: Yep. She claims it was the charged water, and she'll swear by that. 1-300-799-31.
0: Do you have one of these, I don't say weird superstitions, but unusual superstitions that you swear can change the course of the universe?
1: I've heard of people doing a bit of Wicca, and it's...
0: You'll have to elaborate for me.
1: Witchcraft.
0: Right.
1: Wicca.
0: Yeah, okay.
1: And in that, if somebody is gossiping about you, putting their negative energy onto you, you write their name on a piece of paper and then you freeze it. I can't remember if water's involved or not, but you freeze it. And it's meant to freeze that person from being able to say nasty things about you anymore.
0: Okay, I don't feel like that would have any impact.
1: It might.
0: But I do believe in the moving seat. You can't do it on the other side of the world while somebody's batting well.
1: What happens if you take a sip of your drink before you cheers? Because I did it the other day.
0: What happened? Bad luck ensued?
1: Well, my husband got mad.
0: Did you walk under a ladder as well? 1-300-799-31. Give us a call. Do you have any sort of little superstition, little saying inspired by the parking space one? Let us know. 1-300-799-31.
1: Hail Mary, full of grace, let me find a parking space. I'm going to try it later on this morning.
0: Well, I do find Friday's the hardest day to get a park down the street. Somebody else might notice this as well. Mondays, I can find a park down the main street easily. Then as the week goes on, it gets harder and harder.
1: That makes no sense. I wonder why.
0: I don't know why that is, but I've anecdotally proven that to myself. 21 past 7, Morning Crew with Gabby and Dan.
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0: is Love Me Not at 28 past 7. Morning crew with Gabby and Dan for a Friday. We are talking superstitions this morning based on a car park prayer, essentially.
1: I'd never heard it before, but yep. I'm going to adopt it. Hail Mary, full of grace, let me find a parking space. But there's people that adopt all sorts of things, say prayers, Wicca, good luck juju, superstitions, especially before sporting matches.
0: Yeah, absolutely. I mean, if I'm being honest, I used to have a pair of lucky undies and always put the left pad on first when I go to bat and all sorts of stuff. And it's worked for me once, but doesn't work for me most weeks.
1: But you do it
0: anyway. Being brutally honest. My mum used to have a four-leaf clover in her Bible when I was a kid.
1: Wow.
0: And then I don't remember doing this, but I keep getting told that I once found the Bible and the four-leaf clover and then peeled the leaves off it.
1: Oh,
0: so it didn't really bring my mum much luck at all, really.
1: I wonder if there's really bad luck if you tear it up.
0: I don't know.
1: The shamrock.
0: Have I been cursed for the last 30 years? I'm not sure.
1: Maybe.
0: Yes.
1: We did get a message from Annie.
0: Oh, good stuff. Thank you, Annie.
1: Adopts a bit of feng shui. Right. So apparently tying a red ribbon around, like, I think the sink.
0: Ribbon around the sink?
1: Like the pipe, the pipe.
0: Right, okay, under the sink.
1: Yeah, so it's meant to represent, money and money not leaking away.
0: Yeah, okay. Yeah. Speaking of money, aren't you supposed to put some gold coins in a new wallet once you get it?
1: Yes.
0: Yeah.
1: And never put new shoes on a table.
0: Oh, no. My mum used to, shoes off. If like.
1: No, but if you buy a brand new pair of shoes, you're not meant to put them on a table.
0: Oh, I just put my dirty ones on the table. That's why she got mad.
1: That's even
0: does
1: worse.
0: Does make sense now. Hey, hopefully you don't need to pull off any superstitions to win some money or receive some money from us with this.
2: If you're stressing about covering a bill, buying a birthday present, or even paying for the kids' sports, Gabby and Dan's Helping Hand is here to support you.
0: Absolutely. All this week and into the next week and the week after that too, we're helping as best we can here on The Morning Crew. We've given away some money to people who've registered online at themorningcrew.com.au. And yesterday we gave $500 to Danny, who's been going through a rough time lately.
1: Really rough time, very quickly, and suddenly lost her mother earlier this month, and she's given us a message.
0: Oh, yes, this morning.
1: Thank you, Danny. She said, beyond grateful for these beautiful people, you helped me in a very difficult time, and for that I'm forever thankful. So much love to the both of you.
0: Quite young, Danny. Lost her mum unexpectedly. They're trying to pay for a funeral. They're trying to cover rent and all sorts of bills at the same time. So we're glad we could help a little bit. I mean, obviously, $500 can't fix everything, but it hopefully will help Danny. Now, we're going to give away another helping hand a little later on today.
1: Exactly right. So if you want to be involved, no matter what it is, if it's important to you, it's important to us, so head to themorningcrew.com.au to register there.
0: Absolutely.
1: We've helped with birthday presents. We've helped with water bills.
0: Whatever. Whatever you need a little bit of assistance with, because times are tough, especially as we head into the winter months, the colder months ahead. Those utility bills go one way.
1: Everybody is tying red ribbons under their sinks. Try and stop the leakage of money.
0: That's true. There we go. All right, morning crew. This is Harry Styles at American Girls at 7:31.

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1: Dan, who's your team in the English Premier League?
0: Leeds United. I went for Tottenham when Ange was coaching and Leeds were in the championship. But now Leeds United staying in the top flight, Gabby.
1: Great. Well, this is about Arsenal.
0: Oh, good.
1: So the Arsenal players have donated their players' old socks to a donkey and horse sanctuary.
0: Really?
1: So these socks, made of special material, prevent slipping, evaporates moisture, and now this sanctuary is using them for good use. So, for example, it's stopping the animals from being bitten by flies and rubbing wounds and all that.
0: Right.
1: So your team socks.
0: Yeah. I don't go for Arsenal. I am the team manager of my son's under-16s footy team, and they gave me a whole bunch of socks at the start of the season.
1: We'll send them to a donkey sanctuary.
0: No, the club said, oh, you'll need them during the season, and literally every week there's at least one kid who can't find his socks.
1: Oh, for God's sake.
0: Anyway,
1: washing machines eat them.
0: With Gabby and Dad, 25 to 8.
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14: Good morning, Sam College with your local news updates. As they look to increase numbers, Victoria Police are holding a Swan Hill and Kerrang Career Expo Day this Sunday at the Swan Hill Club. Highway Patrol Senior Constable Brett Maloney says it will run from 11 a.m. until 2 p.m.
15: If anyone is interested in becoming a police officer, head down to the Swan Hill Club and we'll have a number of police members down there who will be able to answer all your questions. If you want some more information, there's a QR code on the Swan Hill iWatch page on Facebook. You can scan that QR, you can register your interest in that one and then head down on the 14th.
14: And a number of community events are scheduled for Quambatook today, including the official opening of the Sustainable Recreational Water for Quambatook project and a Connect with Council session. Kenawarra Shire Mayor Garner Smith talks about the water project.
16: Completed in late 2025, the $2.4 million project included improvements to the Quambatook Weir, development of walking tracks, connecting to the site of Quambatook and installation of water management measures. Council thanks the Victorian Government Regional Infrastructure Fund for fully supporting the Quambatook Sustainable Recreation Water Project.
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14: Round 7 of the Central Murray League sees all sides back on the field tomorrow. With a look at the Round 7 football action, here's Central Murray Live's Noel Watson.
17: Central Murray tomorrow and a couple of vital clashes to be decided. Kundrook Barham are going to have to lift if they are to do what no one else has done thus far, and that is beat United. The Raiders are in a group of five who are all on 3 wins. The other big pressure point is firmly on Swan Hill. Defeated by Tintinda last Saturday, they play the dangerous Warrenine. So will the Swan slide start tomorrow at the hands of the Tigers? In other games, Hay at home should be consolidating their spot in the eight with a win over Wandella, as should the Eagles on their road trip to take on Kerrang. Lake Boga and Tintinda, that should be an even contest given recent form. While Tullibuck Menang and Kahuna Kangas should both grab another 4 points with victories over Moolamine and Murrumbin. And the Ultima crew, well, they'll offer a warm welcome to the Balranald side, but taking the 4 points is the important part.
14: And that's your local news and sports.
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18: Your four-day forecast for the Mallee, mostly sunny today, with winds northerly up to 20 k's an hour, heading northeasterly in the evening. Dropping down to 11 tonight for the weekend. Tomorrow, cloudy with a very high chance of showers, most likely in the afternoon and evening, 17. Sunday, sunny and 17. Monday, a possible shower and 19. Today, across the Mallee, we're expecting a top of 21.
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19: Currently, it's 12 degrees.
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0: Well, a nice way to end your week could be by winning $1,000. We'll have a crack with Gabby and Dan's Bad Minute very soon. Another helping hand on the way. Plus, we're going to try and cross to Canada, I believe, to get our World Cup correspondent on the air. We'll see how we go with that. Right now, though, Gabby's got all the trending news we need to know today.
3: Life is full of awkward moments. So someone says, have a good day. And you go, yeah, good. You know?
0: Instead enjoy of, your how meal. Are you? You too. No, exactly. Wait, you're the waiter. Yeah, okay, yeah.
3: But things have been very awkward for Kim Kardashian. So she was living it up at the Monaco Grand Prix. She was supporting her boyfriend, Lewis Hamilton. But then a video went viral of her walking through the pit lane after the race. So somebody was holding a neatly folded white towel. And Kim took it and just dabbed her brow. She dabbed her brow with it. Right. The problem, it wasn't a towel for guests or a towel for Kim. It was the official sweat-mopping winner's towel laid out for teenage Mercedes superstar Kimi Antonelli, who had just won the race.
0: Okay, right.
3: So F1 purists, they've been roasting her for, I guess, the ultimate display of celebrity entitlement.
0: Yeah. This towel must be for me.
3: And now Mercedes and Kimi, well, Antonelli, I should say, they've seen the funny side of it.
4: I was wondering, have you seen my towel?
5: George, have you seen Kimi's towel?
4: No. Have you seen my towel?
0: Okay, so it wasn't for Kimi Kardashian, it was for Kimi Antonelli.
3: Exactly right. Oh, a case right, of the wrong Kims.
0: You're right, though. That seems a little bit of entitlement there for
3: just a smidge.
0: Ms. Kardashian.
3: Taylor Swift, Travis Kelce, they are planning their wedding.
0: Okay.
3: Internet is losing it over reports that they're to tie the knot on July 3rd, right in the middle of Manhattan, their venue of choice, Madison Square Garden.
0: Love it.
3: Love it? I thought that was really random.
0: Is it?
3: So it's a publicly traded company, which means there's no discounts. The cost is $1 million a day, and they would be hiring it for 3 days, one day to bump in, one day for the wedding, one day to bump out. On top of that, with New York Police Department security, other sorts of security, top-tier catering, accommodation. Yeah. People are estimating this could cost between $10 and $20 million to get married.
0: Are they going to get a crowd of 17,000? Why do they need Madison Square Garden?
3: Sorry, 17,000.
0: Because that's roughly what MSG holds.
3: It just doesn't feel romantic at all.
0: No, like a little intimate venue. No, we're booking out an arena.
3: An arena.
0: Arena spectacular wedding.
3: I don't know. I still feel like she's throwing people off the scent. But, yeah. I mean, a $10 to $20 million wedding is nothing compared to her estimated value of being over $2 billion. Drop in the ocean.
0: I'll have a look, but I'm sure Rod Laver's free that weekend as well. And I reckon you could get that much cheaper. We'll see.
3: Lastly, Facebook Marketplace. Imagine if it was a brick and mortar store. There would be half-used candles, rusty gym equipment, and second-hand wedding rings from Married at First Sight contestants.
0: No way.
3: So, apparently, David Momaa, who was on this season, he's popped up his wedding band, $2,500. Its recommended retail price is over $3,000.
0: Yeah.
3: The post has now been deleted, so either he sold it or the internet was laughing at him. Also, Gia Fleur, she's clearing out hers as well. She's selling hers for $2,000, but saying that 30% of it will go to charity because she was the villain and bullied and whatnot.
0: Okay.
3: But it's kind of turning lemons into lemonade, really.
0: Oh, it is. Yeah. Maths. I can't believe it's still a thing. And still very popular. Probably not as popular as it once was, but still rates very well, and it will be back in 2027.
3: And some more rings. Would you buy it? It seems cursed.
0: I'm pretty tight, so it's a good price, probably. Probably. Although I'm not intending on getting married again anytime soon.
3: Oh, yeah.
0: Yeah, that's true. More trending is online, themorningcrew.com.au.
3: I wouldn't touch it with a 10-foot pole.
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0: Been a very nice week of Mallee winter weather, Gabby. Clear skies around about that 20 degree mark, and enjoy the sun today because it's not going to last forever. In fact, it might not even last the weekend.
3: So far this month, we've had about 9 mil of rain, so that's a very, very good start for our local farmers. Almost double our average rainfall this year so far. Green crops, they're starting to shoot up. Great to see, especially over at Ultima, Sea Lake areas. So let's hope for a little more rain over the next few weeks.
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7: 15 degrees in Melbourne. Partly cloudy at top today. 19, 8 o'clock. Good morning. I'm David Armstrong. The opposition's calling on the Allen government to explain why fat cats are dining out on the taxpayers' dime in the middle of a cost of living crisis. Staff at the agency responsible for

0: Land Renewal Authority reveal a list of questionable charges, and the Shadow Housing Minister, David Southwick, says the Minister must explain.
1: The Minister needs to explain to taxpayers why this is being allowed to happen. Victorians are struggling each and every day to put food on the table, yet we have these bureaucrats out to lunch on the taxpayer's dime in a housing crisis.
0: The police union bosses lash the Allan government over yet another cut in vital crime-fighting funding. This time it's fingerprint and DNA testing to help catch car thieves. The funding cuts come on the back of surging motor vehicle crime, the worst of all the states combined. Wayne Gatt not holding back.
2: I get it. Victoria Police can't do what they can't afford to do at the moment. What this points to is, you know, effectively government having its fingerprints on tightening the budget of policing. I mean, that's the seat of this problem.
0: A study has found teens who use social media for more than 2 hours a day are significantly more likely to experience depressive symptoms and poor well-being. For 14 years, Australian researchers at the Murdoch Children's Research Institute tracked social media use and mental health outcomes for almost 1,100 children between 9 and 19. Professor Susan Sawyer says the findings show the risks associated with 2 hours or more of social media use is particularly significant for those aged 12 to 13.
3: Which is at a very critical time of adolescent brain development, which becomes, the adolescent brain becomes much more socially oriented, where young people are much more sensitive to the desire for friendship.
0: The US president says oil prices will drop like a stone, promising a peace deal with Iran within days. Donald Trump stressing an agreement has been reached on nuclear weapons.
4: They will not only not have, they will not purchase, develop in any way, any shape, in any way, shape or form, a nuclear weapon. They will not have a nuclear weapon.
0: In other news, Defence Minister Richard Marles' upcoming AUKUS trip to England may have to be deferred following the resignation of his British counterpart. Analysis shows Australia's electricity sector has recorded the biggest productivity decline of any industry over the past two decades. Two men arrested after stealing a Bobcat at Laverton North. They used two stolen trucks for their getaway. Finance, Wall Street up 929. Our dollar trading at 70.43 US.
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0: Co-host Mexico has opened the FIFA Soccer World Cup with a 2-0 win over South Africa. It took just 8 minutes for the home side to score.
6: Mexico, maybe with an opening here. And that is the only goal of the World Cup. Scored by Julian Quiñones. And this place is shaking.
0: Dean Solomon's emerged as the favoured candidate to coach Essendon, threatening James Hurd's hope of a fairy tale return. Bombers president Andrew Welsh understood to be endorsing the current interim coach. It's reportedly had Solomon earmarked for some time. Adelaide thumped the Bulldogs last night by 57 points at Marvel Stadium. Tonight Geelong hosting Gold Coast. And Australia has lost a one-day international series to Bangladesh for the first time, beaten by 5 wickets in the second match in Dhaka. That's the latest news and sport.
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8: Good morning, Sam College with your local news updates. Pioneer Settlement is preparing to celebrate 150 years of the historic PS Gem, with locals and visitors invited to attend a commemorative afternoon tea next week. Luke Francis has more.
9: Known as the Queen of the Murray, the paddle steamer was built in Moama in 1876 and spent decades travelling the river system before finding its permanent home in Swan Hill. Mayor Stuart King said the milestone highlighted the importance of preserving the region's rich river heritage. The PS Gem was originally constructed for trade and passenger transport and underwent a remarkable transformation in the 1880s when it was manually cut in half and extended. The community is invited to join the anniversary celebrations on June 17, with RSVPs available through the Pioneer Settlement website. Luke Francis, Ace Radio.
8: And an $8.1 million funding boost for Victorian maternity hospitals has been unveiled by the state governments. The investment aims to support babies with extra care needs by allowing them to stay alongside their mothers in postnatal wards wherever possible. Health Minister Harriet Shing says the funding is designed to help families

0: remain together during an important time in the baby's life.
1: And we know that the period immediately after birth can be a really critical time for mum and for babies, and this is where newborns can require closer observation and clinical care. And so what we are doing is partnering up neonatal postnatal support nurses with midwives. This means that we are avoiding special care nursery admissions. We're helping to keep mums and bubs together.
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0: It's round seven for the North Central League tomorrow, and it sees St Arnett host ladder leaders and the only remaining undefeated side so far, Wedderburn. Second takes on third as Sealake Nandaily host Calder United. Donald will try to stay in contention of the top four as they take on Birchip Watcham. And in a bottom of the table clash, Charlton hosts Bort. While in local women's football, after 2 weeks without a game, the Warrenine under 18 girls side will be playing at home on Sunday as the undefeated Tigers take on eighth place Tochuca United. That's your local news and sport.
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3: Your four-day forecast for the Mallee, mostly sunny today with winds northerly up to 20 k's an hour, setting northeasterly in the evening. Dropping down to 11 tonight for the weekend. Tomorrow, cloudy with a very high chance of showers, most likely in the afternoon and evening, 17. Sunday, sunny and 17. Monday, a possible shower and 19. Today, across the Mallee, we're expecting a top of 21.
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3: Currently, it's 12 degrees.
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3: End of the week, time to give away $1,000, I reckon, to this man, our Mad Minute player today. It's Al. G'day, Al.
5: G'day, guys.
3: We're going well. Now, Al, talk to me. What's on for the weekend?
5: Not much. It's supposed to be pretty wet down here for the next couple of days.
3: Yeah. Bit of rain around. That's
6: surprise,
3: okay.
6: Surprise, it's winter.
3: Yeah, it is. We've had an okay run so far. Al, what are you worth spending $1,000 on when you win it today, my friend?
5: Probably paying the excess on the insurance. The poor car's in the doctors at the moment.
6: Doctor, give me the news. What happened?
5: A kangaroo, me swerving, going through a fence.
6: Sorry to hear that. Damn kangaroos.
5: That's right.
3: If you don't win $1,000, feel free to apply for a helping hand at themorningcrew.com.au as well.
6: Damn kangaroos, they're like dawn, they're like dusk, and they're like really dodgy moments.
3: Yeah.
6: You don't just stay there, and they're like, you know what I'll do?
3: I'll bounce back the other way.
6: I'll bounce back in front of a moving car.
3: Change direction.
6: Yeah.
3: Oh, my car's in the shop too, but not for an accident. I went in for a service, but they had to keep it an extra night, which is an ominous sign. All right, Al, 10 questions, 60 seconds. Going to kick things off with a bonus question answer. Good luck. Let's play.
6: Go, Al, bonus. What did the ancient Romans use to dye their hair?
5: Bird poo.
6: To achieve something surprising or impossible is to pull what animal out of a hat?
5: Rabbit.
6: Canary is a shade of what colour?
5: Yellow.
6: The Australian Test cricket team wear a cap known as the baggy what?
5: Green.
6: Which actor links Harry Potter and Disney's Beauty and the Beast?
5: Pass.
6: Which planet do we live on?
5: Earth.
6: What is the maximum number of horses allowed to run in the Melbourne Cup?
5: Oh, 26.
6: Midori is the Japanese word for what colour?
5: Oh, green.
6: What country's flag has an eagle holding a snake on it?
5: America.
6: The Sheriff of Nottingham is a character from which story?
5: Robin Hood.
6: Which actor links Harry Potter and Disney's Beauty and the Beast?
5: No idea.
3: That's the only one we've got. Just have a stab.
6: Three main characters.
3: Yeah, Emma Watson. She played Hermione Granger in Harry Potter, then played Belle in the live-action remake of Disney's Beauty and the Beast. The other ones.
5: Yeah, you say it, I know it, yeah.
3: What is the maximum amount of horses allowed to run the Melbourne Cup? You said 26, it's 24. And what country's flag has an eagle holding a snake on it? That is Mexico. They played this morning in the World Cup, so we saw a lot of it as they defeated South Africa.
6: Good on you for thinking literally or laterally with Midori Japanese green liquor. Well done.
3: We had two questions with the answer.
5: Oh, that was a pure guess, so...
6: never mind.
3: Al, 7 from 10, mate. Great effort. Can't get you $1,000, but all the best with the car at the doctor's.
5: No, thanks, guys.
3: Have a great weekend. There's Al playing Mad Minute. We can't give him a grand today, but we're giving him a good old-fashioned well done for having a crack.
6: And you're right. I did have two answers that were green, and I quizzed you and we didn't pick up on it.
3: And we had yellow as well, so we're covering all the Australian colours this morning.
6: Oh, taste the rainbows.
3: We will play Mad Minute with less of a colour theme, I believe, on Monday. If you'd like a one-step head start, catch that bonus question answer just before Carrie and Tommy this afternoon, just before 3. Hey, coming up next, we're off to Canada, I believe. We're going to meet our World Cup correspondent live from Vancouver ahead of Australia's first game of the World Cup against Turkey on Sunday. Morning crew, Gabby and Dan. No.

0: probably watching the World Cup at 19 past 8. This is the Morning Crew with Gabby and Dan. And Gabby, it was great to see the FIFA World Cup get underway this morning. Of course, Mexico beat South Africa 2-0. That game finished a little while ago now.
1: Exactly. And we're so lucky to have a roving correspondent who is there in the thick of the action. Yes. He's been overseas for weeks. He was in San Francisco and Oakland where the Socceroos had their training base. And now he's right there in Vancouver ahead of their first match. That's 2 p.m. on Sunday. It is David Zafina. Good morning.
2: Good morning, Gabby and Dan. Hello from sunny Vancouver. Guys, I'm telling you that the FIFA fan side is in full swing, I should say. And, yeah, the Socceroos, they're up on Saturday against Turkey. And I'm very excited. There's so many Aussies in town and you guys are just going to be in and amongst the action throughout this competition. The Aussies are ready to perform and they're going to do really well, I think.
0: Well, we can't wait. And Gabby had an interesting thought off air before. Sorry to steal your question, Gab.
1: Hey.
0: But, with the World Cup, are the fans sort of, you know, intermingling, I guess, the Australian and the Turkey fans, or are we separate? Are we keeping segregated? How are we handling that?
2: It's a great question, Dan. And I'm going to say that the Aussie fans are pretty popular here. You've got the green and gold on. I feel like everyone wants to talk to you. And we have seen a few Turkish fans, but I think they're going to be severely outnumbered here at BC Place because, yeah, the green and gold are in force. And there's also an Australian pub that's very close by to downtown Vancouver, which has become like the unofficial Socceroos hub for all the fans. So, yeah, there's been a lot of Aussie, Aussie, Aussie, oi, oi, oi in the streets, which is great, which you love to hear.
1: Cringy, yeah. Daniel. Although there may not be many Turkey fans, apparently there's some of the loudest and most intimidating in the world. So they might be small in numbers, but mighty in sound. We are in quite a brutal group, I would say, like Turkey, the USA, Paraguay as well. Realistically, our chances of going to the next round?
2: Well, the good thing for the Aussies is that unlike other previous World Cups, there's 48 teams, which what that means is not only do the top two from every group advance to the next round, but also the 10 highest third place teams do as well.
0: Oh.
2: So essentially the Socceroos, if they could get away with at a minimum a draw on Saturday, and if we're lucky enough to get a win, we literally got almost 1 foot outside the group stage. Mexico's just completed their game here and they've won 2-0 against South Africa and they have literally just already booked their spot into the round of 32.
0: Okay.
2: So I think it's yeah, so we've got a very good chance here and we've got some exciting young players as well. I've been following the team the last couple of weeks in Los Angeles against Mexico. We played in Pasadena and our African Australian players are just like X factors and we just keep getting better and better as the games go on. So I'm expecting the Socceroos to come out fighting and I wouldn't be surprised if we walk away with the points.
0: That's big.
2: On Saturday.
0: Big. We're talking to David Zafina. He's our World Cup correspondent live from Vancouver, British Columbia, Canada this morning, Gab. And how have the locals embraced it? Of course, the United States, not a known soccer country in terms of, you know, I suppose their interests. The NBA finals are on at the moment, I guess.
1: Yeah.
0: A lot of attention is there. How have the local Americans embraced it? And are they getting ahead of themselves?
2: Oh, they're definitely getting ahead of themselves. We've been hearing them, especially the commentators, giving us a bit of stick. Mark Schwartz actually fielded a comment from one of the American reporters about that they were going to be the easy beats, the Aussies. But unlike the USA, we qualified for the World Cup.
0: Yeah.
2: So the USA were literally put in by default. So I think our runs are on the board. So I think that it's more the USA has a lot to lose as opposed to us, proving our worth. But the fans, look, they're excited for the games. I think the Canadians are actually more excited than the American fans. There's obviously a lot of people that are just can't wait for the games to start. So the fact that Mexico and South Africa have got on, their first game's been completed, we're going to see a lot more activity. And I think it's great for the sport as well because soccer is not the main sport, as you mentioned, Dan, in the US. So this is a great opportunity for soccer to really grow. And the amount of young kids that I'm seeing wearing USA tops, Canada tops, Even Australian tops as well. Like, it's really exciting to see. And that's what it's all about, isn't it? Just growing the game.
0: Going to be exciting Sunday afternoon from 2. The Socceroos take on Turkey in match one of the 2026 FIFA World Cup for us. David Safina, thank you so much. Don't have too much fun at that BC pub over there. And we will chat again in the lead up to our next game next week.
2: I look forward to it, guys. Hopefully we're celebrating a Socceroos win. And, it's all, we're sailing ahead for the USA. Enjoy.
0: Before you go, Aussie, Aussie, Aussie.
2: Oi, oi, oi. Go Socceroos.
0: Just cringe. Anyway, David Safina on the morning
1: crew. You set him up. You're cruel.
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7: 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The Demons are still undefeated. Kundrook Barham coming off two tough losses. They were both winnable too. Another loss and they could drop out of the top eight.
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2: We're still doing this for a few weeks, so plenty more chances to receive a helping hand. This morning, we're going to be contacting a single dad who has a shopping list of items that they require for himself and his son.
0: All right, his name is Durant. Let's try and get him on the line.
3: Hi, if you record your name and reason for calling, I'll see if this person is available.
0: Gabby and Dan, Morning Crew, helping hand.
3: Thanks. Please stay on the line.
0: I'm not in favour of these new phone answering things.
2: Good for getting rid of scammers.
0: I guess so.
4: Hello?
0: Hello, we're after Durant.
4: Yep.
0: Gabby and Dan from the Morning Crew here. How are you?
4: Oh, g'day. Good, yourself?
0: Well, we're all right, mate. Now talk to us. What's been going on lately?
4: You know, just moving house and kids and cars and wood and everything.
0: Kids and cars and wood.
2: Not going to lie, you've got a long list that's coming through. Your car needs a new battery, needs a new alternator. You need a load of wood because that's the only way that you can heat your house. It's your son's birthday coming up as well. There's a lot going on and a lot on your plate, so we'd love to give you a helping hand this morning, my friend.
4: That would be wonderful.
0: We don't know much about cars.
2: I don't know much about firewood.
0: No, but hopefully, around $500, it can't solve everything, but it might be able to be a bit of a helping hand for you. So if you like, mate, $500 is all yours.
4: That would be wonderful. Thanks, guys.
2: Durant, how old's your son turning on Monday?
4: 17.
0: 17.
2: Oh, wowee. Oh. Big birthday.
0: Good luck with that. Durant, well done, mate. Congratulations on the helping hand. Wish you all the best with everything that's going on at the moment and into the future.
4: Thank you.
0: And if you'd like to receive a helping hand, The Morning Crew. Crew.com.au. We have more to give away right throughout the next couple of weeks here on The Morning Crew with Gabby and Dan. At 25 tonight, it is The Morning Crew with local news headlines coming up after this.
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16: Good morning, Sam College with your local news updates. Victoria Police are holding the Swan Hill and Kerrang Career Expo Day on Sunday, the 14th of June. During the three-hour event, attendees can learn more about the role of police within the local community and what it takes to join the force. Swan Hill Highway Patrol Senior Constable Dominique Clifton says there is no need to register before the event, just turn up on the day.
17: Career Expo will be at the Swan Hill Club on the 14th of June and will be there from 11am until 2pm. No need for anyone to register. You're welcome just to come on down to the Swan Hill Club. Very casual. We'll all be there. Happy to talk about anything they'd like to discuss. Any questions or curiosities they might have about policing, we'll be happy to help.
16: And today, the Quambatook community is invited to attend the opening of the Sustainable Recreational Water for Quambatook project from 12 noon. Shire Mayor Gunnar Smith says that today also sees the open inspection for the council-owned Guthrie Street units.
18: The council-owned units at 9 to 11 Guthrie Street will also be open for inspection from 9am to 12 noon as councillors seeking expressions of interest regarding the site's future. Festivities will continue at the Quambatook Weir Pool from 12 noon with a community barbecue, followed by the official opening of the Sustainable Recreation Water for Quambatook project at 1pm.
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16: Here's Central Murray Live's Noel Watson to preview tomorrow's Round 7 of Central Murray League.
19: Central Murray tomorrow and a couple of vital clashes to be decided. Kundrook Barham are going to have to lift if they are to do what no one else has done thus far, and that is beat United. The Raiders are in a group of five who are all on three wins. The other big pressure point is firmly on Swan Hill. Defeated by Tintinda last Saturday, they play the dangerous Warren. So will the Swan slide start tomorrow at the hands of the Tigers? In other games, Hay at home should be consolidating their spot in the eight with a win over Wandella, as should the Eagles on their road trip to take on Kerrang. Lake Boga and Tintinda, that should be an even contest given recent form, while Tulibuck Menang and Kahuna Kanga should both grab another 4 points with victories over Moolamine and Murrumbin. And the Ultima Crew, well, they'll offer a warm welcome to the Bal Reynolds side, but taking the 4 points is the important part.
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0: Your four-day forecast for the Mallee, mostly sunny today, with winds northerly up to 20 k's an hour, setting northeasterly in the evening. Dropping down to 11 tonight for the weekend. Tomorrow, cloudy with a very high chance of showers, most likely in the afternoon and evening, 17. Sunday, sunny and 17. Monday, a possible shower and 19. Today, across the Mallee, we're expecting a top of 21.
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0: And right now, it's 13 degrees.
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1: Today could be history-making.
0: You don't say.
1: So Elon Musk's rocket company will list for the first time on the US stock market. And if predictions are right, it could mean when trading closes today, Elon Musk become the world's first trillionaire. Isn't this wild? So pre-orders of these SpaceX shares, they're set at US $135 each. So that's about 189 Australian dollars.
0: Yeah.
1: There's 555 million available, and it's set to be one of the richest public offerings on record.
0: Yes.
1: But of course, your money might go down. So, you know, there are some skeptics. It did happen to Facebook when they initially went public as well.
0: Yes.
1: But Tesla, for example, also Elon Musk.
0: Yeah.
1: Initially, their shares were about $21 Australian in 2017. If you bought them, well done. They're now about $540 Australian dollars per share.
0: Yeah, past performances aren't indicative of future.
1: Exactly right. But with that whole EV game, he was in the right space at the right time. And speaking of space, he's in that race again.
0: SpaceX. Well, Gabby, are you going to buy one?
1: There's
0: $550 million.
1: There is 550. Yeah. I could buy one.
0: Yeah.
1: Maybe. I mean, the NASDAQ opens at 11:30 this morning.
0: Okay.
1: So if you are interested, it's SPCX.
0: All right,
1: to buy a share. Projects.
0: All right, well, maybe we'll get a Morning Crew share. We've done a Brekkie Cine before.
1: Just buy one share.
0: Why don't you and me go Harvey's in a share?
1: Because you'll never pay me.
0: What do you
1: mean? So it's just my share.
0: I owe you $67.50 US. We'll go Harvey's
1: in. You'll never pay.
0: No, I'm not going to pay him back. I don't think I've ever paid you for any of the...
1: anything I've outlaid.
0: Any of the breakfast syndicates we've done over the journey.
1: They're just gifts in the end.
0: Yeah.
1: But it will be interesting to see if the articles come out later this afternoon. Is Elon Musk the world's first trillionaire? Again, on paper, because most of his assets are shares anyway.
0: Yeah, right. No, well, we'll see. We'll see. It's going to be exciting. Good luck to him. He surely could loan me $1 million. That'd be fine, wouldn't he? Wouldn't even notice. Drop in the ocean.
1: The disparity of wealth, hey?
0: Yeah, absolutely. It's interesting here at work. We're actually doing a like a sweep for the World Cup. We all had to draw our teams yesterday. You got Tunisia.
1: Argentina and Germany.
0: Well done. That's not bad. I got Ecuador, Japan and England. The only thing is, the guy who's running it here at the office, Brock, he put it inside the honour system.
1: Yeah, I haven't paid yet.
0: No, he let us pick our teams before we put our $2 in.
1: That was wrong.
0: It's risky.
1: He's been here for long enough.
0: Yeah. Because I was like, Ecuador, no. Japan, no. I'm not going to put any money on this. Then I got England. I went, maybe I'll put my $6 in after all that.
1: It's just come to my attention, or not my attention, but my memory. Hamish and Andy ages ago had a Bitcoin.
0: Yeah, they did, yeah.
1: But they forgot the password. Did they ever find the password?
0: I'm not sure.
1: That would be infuriating.
0: Well, don't run off with my $67.50 US.
1: You haven't paid me.
0: Okay. Well, I will. I promise you. 8:45, Morning Crew with Gabby and Dan.
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1: 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At this stage, the movie is a surprise. 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

0: 9. Morning Crew with Gabby and Dan. Gabby, have a great weekend.
1: You too. What are you up to?
0: Celebrating my niece's birthday tomorrow. Birthday dinner. Going to the pub, all 38 of us.
2: 38?
0: Yeah, the first pub couldn't fit us all in, so we had to change pubs to get 38 in. But I can't complain because I literally bring a quarter of the people.
1: Yeah, but that's an extraordinary family size.
0: Well, if you see us, that's us. Have a great weekend. We'll see you next week on The Morning Crew.
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17: 15 degrees in Melbourne, partly cloudy atop today, 19. It's 9 o'clock. Good morning. I'm David Armstrong. Pauline Hanson's chief minder says they know they're gaining traction, describing protesters set to descend on a party fundraiser tonight as filth. The One Nation leader will attend an event in Moonee Ponds tonight. Her chief of staff, James Ashby, has told Heidi Murphy they know they'll get a rowdy reception.
18: That's more concern for them. That says to me we're getting cut through.
5: When the filth come out and want to protest against One Nation, you know you're doing something right.
17: Police Union Chief Wayne Gatz described another round of funding cuts to the force being caused by a state government desperate for dollars. Police have been forced to reduce fingerprint and DNA testing for vehicle theft as crime rates continue to soar. Wayne Gatz says it's giving crooks a free kick.
18: Because that's what it is. It's a free kick to offenders.

0: to organised crime. It can't be seen as anything but that. This will be desperation driven by dollars.
1: The US president claims he's got his deal with Iran. He's called off more strikes on Tehran, but Nine's US correspondent Reid Butler says nothing's certain.
2: Great if that's the case, but I think he said it publicly now, that exact kind of statement, 37 times I read he said that in the past week, that a deal was only days away. But he did seem very definitive. He was just, and then he was just in the Oval Office doing a media conference saying it's all going to happen. Iran is saying that nothing's been finalised, but they're looking very closely at the agreement. But until something is signed, then we just don't know what's going to happen, because it just changes hour by hour.
1: Police have busted a house painting racket exposing a big jewellery heist. Here's Dennis O'Kane.
3: Two tradies were hired last year to paint houses across the state's north, but the owners got more than they bargained for. While carrying out the jobs, it's alleged the pair was stealing jewellery worth thousands of dollars before on-selling to a second-hand jeweller in Yarrawonga. The racket was uncovered when police raided a home and a shop in Yarrawonga. Three people, two men and a woman, have been arrested and several pieces of jewellery seized. Dennis O'Kane reporting.
1: Four in five teachers are avoiding classroom debates due to Australia's polarised society. The Rule of Law Education Centre has found they fear parental retribution and that students now display a fragility and amplified sense of victimhood. Chief Executive Sally Layson says classrooms must be a safe space for students to learn how to disagree respectfully.
4: What they want is critical thinking in the classroom. So without a respectful debate, hearing different views, it's very hard to encourage critical thinking, which many of our Australian teachers are so keen to see in their classrooms.
1: In finance, the dollar, 70.43 US.
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1: Co-host Mexico off to a victorious start, beating South Africa 2-0 as the largest World Cup in history kicked off this morning. Mexico City's famed Estadio Azteca, South Korea to take on Czechia this afternoon. Captain Jordan Dawson key to Adelaide's 57-point victory over the Bulldogs last night. Coach Matthew Nick says their talls up forward, also impressed with our suspended spearhead Taylor Walker.
6: We'll keep looking at that, the balance of who we're playing against, where we're playing, indoor stadium, outdoor, in the rain. It's all a little bit different. Tex, brings a whole different dynamic to our forward line. It's not just the footy, it's some leadership. So to not have him there and still have a group step up like they did was really pleasing.
1: Geelong up against Gold Coast tonight, and Kayleigh McEwen has won the women's 200 backstroke at the Australian Swim Trials. That's the latest news and sports.
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10: Sam College with your local news headlines. Quambatook residents will have plenty happening today with the official opening of the Sustainable Recreational Water for Quambatook project and a Connect with Council event among the agenda items. Gunnawarra Shire Mayor Garner Smith says there will be a community barbecue at the Weir Pool from 12 noon.
11: The day will begin with a Connect with Council session at Bevnalda Park from 10:30 a.m. to 12 noon, which is your chance to meet with councillors and senior council staff. Festivities will continue at the Quambatook Weir Pool from 12 noon with a community barbecue, followed by the official opening of the Sustainable Recreation Water for Quambatook project at 1 p.m.
10: And in local sports, in local women's football, after 2 weeks without a game, the Warrenine under-18 girls side will be playing at home this Sunday as the undefeated Tigers take on 8th place Echuca United. The game will begin at 11 a.m. That's your local news headlines.
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1: Your four-day forecast for the Mallee today, mostly sunny with winds northerly up to 20 kilometres an hour, tending northeasterly in the evening. Tomorrow will be cloudy with a very high chance of rain later in the day, reaching a top of 17. Sunday, sunny and 17, while Monday there's a possible shower reaching a top of 19. Today around the Mallee, we're heading for a top of 21 degrees.
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1: Right now, it's 13 degrees.
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0: Friday, an old school Friday on the Mellies at Mix FM. Happy Friday. Sad news a couple of weeks ago with Aqua, the band officially breaking up. Yeah, apparently they were still together. Hey, we're in for a beaut day across the Mellie today, a top of 21 and a bit sunny. Not sure what's happening outside right now, but hopefully it'll be a bit sunny very soon. Let's get into the old school goodies, but first let's find out what we're in for today with Our Day by the Stars on the Mellies, Mix FM.
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It's an old school Friday. 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

0: 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And during the winter months, forget about love because it is footy and netball that takes over. And after a bit of an odd couple of weeks, we're back. Everyone on the grounds, on the courts this weekend. 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It's all going to be there. How good. Also, we'll talk to Noel Watson and we'll talk footy a little bit later on today on the Mallees Mix FM.
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6: 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Corona Slabs for $65. 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

0: Kelly Clarkson for an old school Friday on the Mellies at Mix FM. You are with Sarah and happy June 12th. I don't know what it is about today, but so many new albums are dropping today. Of course, we've got Olivia Rodrigo. You seem pretty sad for a girl so in love, but also Bebe Rexha. Found the music, my new religion. Dirty Blonde. Sunny Federa's got a brand new album dropping. Called Can We Do It All Again? And Mr. Keith Urban. Yeah, Flow State, that's not even all. As long as you Rule also has Kicking My Feet and Screaming. Yeah, all of those albums plus plenty more dropping today. So if you're in the car this weekend, be a good new album listening kind of weekend. We got your local headlines and four-day weather forecast on the way on the Mellies Mix Event.
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